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3: Good morning, West Central Saskatchewan. Here's what's coming up in your three-day forecast. Today's looking to be mainly cloudy across the region, though our north and central regions are seeing a 30% chance of showers, while the south has a 60% chance. Winds are gusting up to 50 kilometers today, bringing highs of 18. Staying mainly cloudy throughout the day, with the whole region seeing a 30% chance of showers this evening, though the skies are looking to clear late this evening, with those winds also becoming light, bringing lows of 7. Tomorrow currently shows a full day of sunshine and clear skies, with highs of 22 and lows of 9. Saturday bringing back the clouds across West Central, with highs of 23. The entire region should be expecting showers Saturday evening, with lows of 10. I'm Terrence Vosh with your West Central online weather.
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4: Good morning, West Central Saskatchewan. Here's what's coming up in your three-day forecast. Today's looking to be mainly cloudy across the region, though our north and central regions are seeing a 30% chance of showers, while the south has a 60% chance. Winds are gusting up to 50 kilometers today, bringing highs of 18. Staying mainly cloudy throughout the day, with the whole region seeing a 30% chance of showers this evening, though the skies are looking to clear late this evening, with those winds also becoming light, bringing lows of 7. Tomorrow currently shows a full day of sunshine and clear skies, with highs of 22 and lows of 9. Saturday bringing back the clouds across West Central, with highs of 23. The entire region should be expecting showers Saturday evening, with lows of 10. I'm Terrence Vosch with your West Central online weather.
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6: Good morning, West Central Saskatchewan. Here's what's coming up in your three-day forecast. Today's looking to be mainly cloudy across the region, though our north and central regions are seeing a 30% chance of showers, while the south has a 60% chance. Winds are gusting up to 50 kilometers today, bringing highs of 18. Staying mainly cloudy throughout the day, with the whole region seeing a 30% chance of showers this evening, though the skies are looking to clear late this evening, with those winds also becoming light, bringing lows of 7. Tomorrow currently shows a full day of sunshine and clear skies, with highs of 22 and lows of 9. Saturday bringing back the clouds across West Central with highs of 23. The entire region should be expecting showers Saturday evening with lows of 10. I'm Terrence Vosh with your West Central online weather.
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6: Good morning, West Central Saskatchewan. Here's what's coming up in your three-day forecast. Today's looking to be mainly cloudy across the region, though our north and central regions are seeing a 30% chance of showers, while the south has a 60% chance. Winds are gusting up to 50 kilometers today, bringing highs of 18. Staying mainly cloudy throughout the day, with the whole region seeing a 30% chance of showers this evening, though the skies are looking to clear late this evening, with those winds also becoming light, bringing lows of 7. Tomorrow currently shows a full day of sunshine and clear skies, with highs of 22 and lows of 9. Saturday bringing back the clouds across West Central, with highs of 23. The entire region should be expecting showers Saturday evening, with lows of 10. I'm Terrence Vosh with your West Central online weather.
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1: Guerrero with a fly ball to right. He's hit it well. 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
1: Got him! Jeff Hoffman strikes out Cody Bellinger, and the Blue Jays have done it.
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3: Good morning, West Central Saskatchewan. Here's what's coming up in your three-day forecast. Today's looking to be mainly cloudy across the region, though our north and central regions are seeing a 30% chance of showers, while the south has a 60% chance. Winds are gusting up to 50 kilometers today, bringing highs of 18. Staying mainly cloudy throughout the day, with the whole region seeing a 30% chance of showers this evening, though the skies are looking to clear late this evening, with those winds also becoming light, bringing lows of 7. Tomorrow currently shows a full day of sunshine and clear skies with highs of 22 and lows of 9. Saturday bringing back the clouds across West Central with highs of 23. The entire region should be expecting showers Saturday evening with lows of 10. I'm Terrence Vosh with your West Central online weather.
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3: Good morning, West Central Saskatchewan. Here's what's coming up in your three-day forecast. Today's looking to be mainly cloudy across the region, though our north and central regions are seeing a 30% chance of showers, while the south has a 60% chance. Winds are gusting up to 50 kilometers today, bringing highs of 18. Staying mainly cloudy throughout the day, with the whole region seeing a 30% chance of showers this evening, though the skies are looking to clear late this evening, with those winds also becoming light, bringing lows of 7. Tomorrow currently shows a full day of sunshine and clear skies, with highs of 22 and lows of 9. Saturday bringing back the clouds across West Central with highs of 23. The entire region should be expecting showers Saturday evening with lows of 10. I'm Terrence Vosh with your West Central online weather.
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0: 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It's Canada's team. And CJYM 1330 is here with every pitch, stolen base, and home run.
1: Guerrero with a fly ball to right. He's hit it well. It is gone.
0: 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We bring the game. 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
1: Got him! Jeff Hoffman strikes out Cody Bellinger, and the Blue Jays have done it.
0: From the first pitch to the final out, your home for Toronto Blue Jays baseball is CJYM 1330.
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3: Good morning, West Central Saskatchewan. Here's what's coming up in your three-day forecast. Today's looking to be mainly cloudy across the region, though our north and central regions are seeing a 30% chance of showers, while the south has a 60% chance. Winds are gusting up to 50 kilometers today, bringing highs of 18. Staying mainly cloudy throughout the day, with the whole region seeing a 30% chance of showers this evening, though the skies are looking to clear late this evening, with those winds also becoming light, bringing lows of 7. Tomorrow currently shows a full day of sunshine and clear skies with highs of 22 and lows of 9. Saturday bringing back the clouds across West Central with highs of 23. The entire region should be expecting showers Saturday evening with lows of 10. I'm Terrence Vosh with your West Central online weather.
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6: Good morning, West Central Saskatchewan. Here's what's coming up in your three-day forecast. Today's looking to be mainly cloudy across the region, though our north and central regions are seeing a 30% chance of showers, while the south has a 60% chance. Winds are gusting up to 50 kilometers today, bringing highs of 18. Staying mainly cloudy throughout the day, with the whole region seeing a 30% chance of showers this evening, though the skies are looking to clear late this evening, with those winds also becoming light, bringing lows of 7. Tomorrow currently shows a full day of sunshine and clear skies, with highs of 22 and lows of 9. Saturday bringing back the clouds across West Central, with highs of 23. The entire region should be expecting showers Saturday evening, with lows of 10. I'm Terrence Vosh with your West Central online weather.
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0: 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It's Canada's team. And CJYM 1330 is here with every pitch, stolen base, and home run.
1: Guerrero with a fly ball to right. He's hit it well. It is gone.
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1: Got him! And strikes out Cody Bellinger, and the Blue Jays have done it.
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3: Good morning, West Central Saskatchewan. Here's what's coming up in your three-day forecast. Today's looking to be mainly cloudy across the region, though our north and central regions are seeing a 30% chance of showers, while the south has a 60% chance. Winds are gusting up to 50 kilometers today, bringing highs of 18. Staying mainly cloudy throughout the day, with the whole region seeing a 30% chance of showers this evening, though the skies are looking to clear late this evening, with those winds also becoming light, bringing lows of 7. Tomorrow currently shows a full day of sunshine and clear skies, with highs of 22 and lows of 9. Saturday bringing back the clouds across West Central, with highs of 23. The entire region should be expecting showers Saturday evening with lows of 10. I'm Terrence Vosh with your West Central online weather.
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3: Good morning, West Central Saskatchewan. Here's what's coming up in your three-day forecast. Today's looking to be mainly cloudy across the region, though our north and central regions are seeing a 30% chance of showers, while the south has a 60% chance. Winds are gusting up to 50 kilometers today, bringing highs of 18. Staying mainly cloudy throughout the day, with the whole region seeing a 30% chance of showers this evening, though the skies are looking to clear late this evening, with those winds also becoming light, bringing lows of 7. Tomorrow currently shows a full day of sunshine and clear skies, with highs of 22 and lows of 9. Saturday bringing back the clouds across West Central with highs of 23. The entire region should be expecting showers Saturday evening with lows of 10. I'm Terrence Vosh with your West Central Online weather.
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4: Good morning, West Central Saskatchewan. Here's what's coming up in your three-day forecast. Today's looking to be mainly cloudy across the region, though our north and central regions are seeing a 30% chance of showers, while the south has a 60% chance. Winds are gusting up to 50 kilometers today, bringing highs of 18. Staying mainly cloudy throughout the day, with the whole region seeing a 30% chance of showers this evening, though the skies are looking to clear late this evening, with those winds also becoming light, bringing lows of 7. Tomorrow currently shows a full day of sunshine and clear skies, with highs of 22 and lows of 9. Saturday bringing back the clouds across West Central, with highs of 23. The entire region should be expecting showers Saturday evening, with lows of 10. I'm Terrence Vosh with your West Central online weather.
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2: I'm Cooper Douglas with your local news, streaming now through the West Central Online app. Unity RCMP laid charges against two local men during a busy week of calls from June 9th to the 15th. One man is facing assault and uttering threats charges, while another was charged with impaired driving, dangerous driving, mischief, and failing to stop after an accident. Officers also responded to a firearms complaint, an ATV fire, a stolen bicycle report, and several well-being and harassment-related calls. Thunderstorms that hammered southern Alberta Tuesday produced wind gusts well over 100 kilometers an hour, with Medicine Hat recording a peak gust of 122. Storm chaser Brennan Forsyth followed the storm from Brooks to Medicine Hat and says it was one of the most impressive storms he's ever seen close to home.
3: Looking absolutely mean, like there was a nice bluish in the sky and just this huge supercell producing nasty winds.
2: Environment Canada reports that wind gusts reached 135 kilometers an hour near Ralston and 131 near Rolling Hills. Officials still investigating reports of possible tornadoes. Find the full story now at West Central Online. A Rosetown resident's request to opt out of recycling and compost collection fees has been denied by Town Council. Council reviewed concerns about paying for services that may not be used, but administration noted the fees are mandatory under the municipality's waste collection bylaw. Officials also cautioned that allowing exemptions could increase costs and threaten the long-term sustainability of the programs. Council ultimately voted to keep the current fee structure in place and plans to improve public awareness of the services and their benefits. And another reminder that tickets are out for the Energy Dodge Dakota Butter Invitational. Information up in a story at West Central Online. Pete Jabrad is a member of PBR Canada's production team and has been along for the ride each time in Kindersley, saying the local event has become one of the most supported across all of the touring circuit.
4: I got to tell you, I've been doing this for a long time, and never have we seen this level of corporate support in a community for a PBR event. We just keep hearing it left, right, and center how much the people from Kindersley love having this event here, and they've stepped up.
2: After partnering with the Kinsmen and raising money for the foundation behind the Kindersley Hospital to purchase much-needed equipment last year, the PBR event will be running another 50-50 and New Calcutta event this time around, with proceeds once again going to the foundation. Access news anytime and anywhere. 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
2: The Kindersley Junior Clippers traded for a defenseman on Wednesday, adding Dylan McCann from the MJHL's Neepawa Titans in exchange for a player development fee. McCann is from North Dakota, the American player spending the last two seasons in Manitoba playing 81 total games for the Titans. In that time, the blue liner collected 15 points, also dressing in 9 playoff games across his first two Junior A seasons. McCann is the second player acquired from the MJHL's Titans this offseason, Kindersley also bringing in forward Taylan Lewis for a PDF at the start of June. The Macklin Lakers won 10-1 last night against the Castor Raiders in Battle River Baseball League action. The Lakers' next game will be a rescheduled matchup taking place Sunday at home against Amisk, start time of 6 o'clock. In senior action tonight, the Unity Cardinals are set to host the North Battleford Beavers at 6:30. The U18 Wartime Marlins are home to Elrose at 6:30, Kyle hosting Beachy at the same time. And then in Kindersley, the Cubs are hosting the Corroborate Red Dogs for an 8 o'clock start at Burrard Field. And a first-place showdown in the Western Canadian Baseball League was washed out Wednesday night. The Saskatoon Berries and Moose Jaw Miller Express were unable to play due to rain, leaving the two clubs tied atop the East Division standings. Read more online as Saskatoon now begins a 4-game homestand tonight against Weyburn. And remember, West Central Online is your source for all the latest local sports, scores, and stories.
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2: 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Natural gas is down 0.62% to 3.219 per gigajoule. 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

0: That's a nice song to start the day with, isn't it? Hi there, I'm Rob Carney. Let's go! Coming up on this radio show today, Her Voice, presented by CCAN on Golden West Radio. We're celebrating the women in the communities we serve, and today we'll feature a Southwest Saskatchewan agrologist using her industry knowledge not only to support producers in the field, but to help them grow the next generation of leaders in agriculture. We'll highlight Jennifer Bingham. Stay tuned for that. Soaking up more rain. And again, it was Southern Saskatchewan that got the most yesterday and last night. I'll check the numbers for you. Kinsmen 50-50 lottery. Tickets are on sale right now. And now is a good time to buy and get in on all the action. And support first responders, like our volunteer firefighters across the province, by making sure they continue to have access to services from the Critical Incident Stress Management Team. Saskatoon Kinsmen President Tony Meyer is standing by. He'll join us in a few minutes. Western Canadian Baseball League action. We got a few games in last night. Others got rained out. Blue Jays win again. FIFA World Cup. Canada's back in action this afternoon. Tell you all about it. And we'll play the music from the Eagles and Hart, Howard Jones and the Guess Who, and more. This rock and roll radio show for JGL, Partners in Agriculture. It's Thursday, June 18th, 2026, and today is a great day to be alive.
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0: The Guess Who? Burton Cummings, Randy Bachman getting set to start up there, taking it back tour again next week, a week from tonight, as a matter of fact. They'll play in Minnesota before moving on to Cincinnati, Cleveland, Chicago, Grand Rapids, and beyond. Good morning. I'm Rob Carney. Thanks for listening to Saskatchewan's Best Music. The Kinsmen Club of Saskatoon is doing it again. It's their 50-50 in support of volunteer firefighters across the province. And let's make this clear. Proceeds from this 50-50 are going to the Critical Incident Stress Management Team that supports fire departments across the province and other emergency workers in their time of need. So proceeds, you know they're going to a good place, and you can win big. Big cash, big prizes, and here to tell us all about the goodies, the president of the Saskatoon Kinsmen Club, Tony Meyer. Tony, thanks for joining us.
1: Yeah, thanks so much for having me on, Rob.
0: Tell us about all the prizes. There's a cash, there's a trip to Vancouver to see the FIFA World Cup, and more.
1: Yeah, so this edition of our lottery, we have 150,000 jackpot currently guaranteed. Winner takes home half of that cash free. Our last jackpot was over $330,000. This upcoming Friday, we have our Kin Cash Day, where every hour on the hour for 12 hours, you get a chance to win an extra $1,000 cash. But you got to be entered in before the draws to be eligible for that. Then coming up on the Saturday, June 20th, we have a draw to go to the quarterfinal in Vancouver, the World Cup. That's July 7th. If you're unable to make that, you can also take $10,000 in cash, but I think it'll be an awesome experience.
0: And only people who buy 50-50 tickets can get in on that extra play, right?
1: You betcha, yeah. We also have a free play portion that you can get tickets to go to the Winter Classic, along with a couple signed replica jerseys or $2,000 cash as well.
0: Pretty good deal.
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0: And again, let's talk about where the proceeds are going. 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
0: All right. Anything else we need to add today?
1: No. I hope everyone's having a good growing season out in the fields, and thanks so much for supporting the Kinsman 5050 Lottery and everything that we do throughout the province. 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
0: Right on. Good luck with everything.
1: Yeah, you as well, Rob. Thanks for having me.
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9: Cloudy skies remain in the forecast across the region today, with more rain on the way. Kindersley and central areas can expect a high of 17, a 60% chance of showers, the risk of a thunderstorm, and northwest winds gusting between 30 and 50. Unity and northern areas are looking at much of the same, with a high near 17 and continued chances for rain and gusty northwest winds. Further south around Leader, the high reaches 16 degrees with a 60% chance of showers, a risk of thunderstorms, and northwest winds between 30 and 50. Tonight, the chance of showers continues across west central Saskatchewan, with lows dropping to around 6, conditions beginning to clear overnight, although gusty winds could linger into Friday morning. Tomorrow then brings a return to a mix of sun and cloud, with highs nearing 20 degrees, winds shifting west in central areas, while a light northwest breeze sticks around to the north and south. Clear skies expected into tomorrow night, with comfortable lows around 10 degrees. 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I'm Cooper Douglas.
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0: They'll be back on stage at the Sphere in Las Vegas for 2 shows in September and 4 more in November. They are the Eagles. This is The Long Run, Saskatchewan's best music.

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1: I'm Cooper Douglas. Here's what's making the news. Wilkie RCMP are investigating several property-related offenses reported during the week of June 9th to the 15th, including bicycle thefts, a break-in, and a complaint of uttering threats. Police also charged a 68-year-old Wilkie man with uttering threats and resisting a peace officer following a dispute. Members responded to a variety of other calls, including a well-being check, a Mental Health Act complaint, and several traffic-related reports. PBR Canada's Energy Dodge Dakota Butter Invitational is back September 11th and 12th, and you can get your tickets now. Here's Pete DeBrad, who was in studio for Wednesday's ticket launch earlier this week.
2: Our event is going to another level this year. We're really excited about all the new elements, and we hope that Kindersley gets on board and have some fun with us.
1: Find what DeBrad's talking about at West Central Online. And after a powerful storm system brought destructive winds and possible tornadoes to southern Alberta, residents are being reminded to take weather warnings seriously. Medicine Hat storm chaser Brennan Forsyth says many people underestimate the danger of severe weather.
3: Always take your warnings seriously. Even if you don't think it's coming, if you have a tornado warning or even a severe thunderstorm warning for your area, take those warnings seriously because you never know what's going to happen.
1: Environment Canada says wind gusts topped 135 kilometers an hour in some areas during Tuesday's storms. You can stick around until the top of the hour for a full newscast or head on over to West Central Online.
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4: Just gave us a chance to get everyone together and just kind of came up randomly. 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
1: Doors open at 3:30 ahead of the match's 4 o'clock kickoff, a raffle, 50-50 concessions, and also a halftime skills competition for the kids joining the fun.
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1: Mainly cloudy skies again today around the region, with the chance for rain continuing. Kindersley and Central have a cloudy high of 17, a 60% chance of rain with northwest wind gusts of 30 to 50, also a risk of a thunderstorm. Unity and North cloudy with similar conditions, that 60% chance of rain and northwest winds also up north. Leader and surrounding areas south have a high of 16 today and a 60% chance of showers, joined by northwest winds gusting between 30 and 50, same risks of a thunderstorm. Tonight lows are expected around 6 degrees for the region, the 60% chance of showers continuing for all of West Central before clearing overnight. Gusting winds expected to persist into the morning. Tomorrow then sees a mix of sun and cloud with highs approaching 20, a light west wind for Central while the northwest breeze lingers north and south. At night, clear skies with nice lows expected at around 10. Saturday then back to cloud cover with highs approaching 25, staying cloudy at night with a chance for showers and low of 10. Rainfall could continue Sunday with highs dropping back down below 20, showers again at night to end the weekend. Then Monday has a high of 18 with periods of rain in the forecast, cloudy skies at night with a low of 10. Plan your day with confidence. 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
5: Your go-to guy for the stories that matter. Border to Border. Rob Carney in the morning on 1210 CFYM.

0: a voice. Seal. Kiss from a Rose. You're listening to Saskatchewan's Best Music on this fresh Thursday morning. Little chilly out there, province-wide. Cloud cover overnight. Lots of rain shower activity and lots of rain soaking in. Rainfall totals up to midnight last night. Assiniboia got some more, just over 5 millimeters. 15.9 millimeters, I think, is the most I see. That was at Cypress Hills Provincial Park. Estevan, Weyburn, Moose Jaw, Swift Current, Regina also got their share of rain overnight. West Central Saskatchewan is going to get some more. I'm looking at the radar right now. There's more rain moving in from Alberta. So always welcome at this time of year for most of us. The east side of Saskatchewan, so the east central portion of Saskatchewan where they don't really need any more rain right now, didn't get much yesterday. So that's good news. And like I said, still a little unsettled, but the weekend does look promising. We are expecting lots of sunshine on the weekend going into Friday and Saturday, but perhaps unsettled again for Father's Day on Sunday. We do have some really good news surrounding gas prices. They've been dropping this week in Saskatchewan. We're going to hear from Patrick DeHaan from GasBuddy.com coming up in just a few minutes. Stay with me.
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9: Another cool and unsettled day is on the way across West Central Saskatchewan. Kindersley and surrounding areas will see mostly cloudy skies, a high of 17 degrees, and a 60% chance of showers. Also a risk of thunderstorms with northwest winds gusting between 30 and 50. The same forecast applies to Unity and North, Leader and southern areas expecting a high of 16 today with scattered showers and gusty northwest winds. Tonight, the chance of rain continues before skies gradually clear overnight, lows dipping to around 6 degrees with breezy conditions lingering into the morning. Looking ahead to tomorrow, sunshine begins to return with a mix of sun and cloud and highs close to 20, winds coming in lighter with clear skies expected tomorrow night, lows at only about 10. 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

0: Gino Bandelli. Saskatchewan's best music, true story. My truck's on E to start the weekend. I mean, it's almost empty. The light didn't go on yet, but it would have. And I heard the rumors that the gas prices are going to go down after Sunday's announcement that the United States and Iran have reached an agreement aimed at reopening the Strait of Hormuz. But I needed gas, so I went to the filling station. I thought, now, should I just put $20 in and see if gas prices drop? And I thought, nah, whatever. I just filled it up. Silly me, because gas prices have been dropping this week across most of the province, down by over 20 cents a liter in Saskatoon. Gas prices in Regina down around $1.50 a liter at some stations. And gas prices in Moose Jaw dropping down below $1.60 a liter. Now, this deal hasn't been signed yet, but in anticipation that the gas prices have been going down. The deal is expected to be signed tomorrow in Switzerland. We talked to Gas Buddy petroleum analyst Patrick DeHaan.
1: Prices now down about 12 cents a liter from a month ago. With this potential deal that is going to be signed later this week, certainly could be even better news for motorists in the weeks ahead. We could see another 5 to 15 cent a liter drop in the weeks ahead, so long as this deal does materialize and doesn't fall apart. So there is a caveat here. A deal over the weekend to reopen the strait pushed oil prices down yesterday. That's continuing today, and that may lead Saskatchewan and really the entirety of Canada to see falling gas prices here over the next couple of weeks, so long as the deal does happen. But it's still going to be a long road to seeing prices drop back to their year-ago level. Prices a year ago were at about $1.35, so that may take some time. But if the strait does reopen, I think the prospect is good that potentially prices the rest of the summer may be lower than where they are now.
0: Great news if you got summer vacation plans, and don't we all?
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3: The Bigger Air Cadets are gearing up for a fundraiser on the evening of June 27th, featuring Saskatchewan musician Jake Vaudland and the Sturgeon River Boys, and they're hoping the community comes out to support

0: the event and the local youth program. The fundraiser will take place at the Bigger Community Center on June 27th at 7 p.m. and tickets are now available. And if you have an event or a fundraiser to share for your community, you can post it for free on the West Central Online Events page.
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2: Rob Carney in the morning.
3: They will be on stage a week from tomorrow night at the E.A. Rawlinson Center for the Arts in Prince Albert, Saskatchewan. Bill Henderson in Chilliwack. What you gonna do? Saskatchewan's best music.

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1: West Central Online News with Kindersley Denture Clinic. Every scientist needs a good lab, which is why Kindersley Denture Clinic will be closing for renovations starting at the beginning of August. Call for details.
2: I'm Cooper Douglas with your local news, streaming now through the West Central Online app. It was a busy week for Unity RCMP, with charges laid against two local men following separate investigations. One man faces assault-related charges, while the other was charged after an impaired driving complaint. Police also responded to a firearms call, an ATV fire, a stolen bicycle report, and several other incidents throughout the week. Environment Canada is investigating reports of possible tornadoes following a round of severe thunderstorms that swept across southern Alberta Tuesday. While tornadoes have not yet been confirmed, storm chaser Brennan Forsyth says he observed three possible twisters during the event.
3: I seen personally around three. So I seen the first two by Tilly, and they were just brief and short-lived, maybe on the ground, say maybe a maximum of 30 seconds. There was one that I seen that was kind of by seven persons, but I was able to see it really good from Red Cliff.
2: The storm also produced winds of more than 120 kilometers an hour in Medicine Hat, causing minor damage, power outages, and overturned trailers. Read more at West Central Online. Rosetown residents will continue paying mandatory recycling and compost collection fees after town council voted to keep the current funding model in place. The discussion followed a resident's concern that households should not have to pay for services they choose not to use. Administration advised council that the fees are required under the town's waste collection bylaw and warned that allowing opt-outs could create financial and operational challenges. Council supported maintaining the existing system while directing administration to better communicate the benefits of the recycling and compost program to residents. And tickets are officially on sale for the Energy Dodge Dakota Butter Invitational PBR event in Kindersley. More information up at West Central Online. It's back for a third straight year, and just like last year, in addition to the two nights of bull riding, will be another 50-50 in partnership with the local Kinsmen to once again raise money for the local hospital foundation after purchasing a new anesthetic machine last year. That was the most memorable moment for longtime PBR manager Pete Jabrad, and the reason they keep coming back.
4: The hospital aspect of it really brought things full circle, and that the event is actually giving back to the community. So it's the heart of this community. It's the passion, the people, quality of the people. There's no town like it. Honestly, there's no town like it.
2: He also shared that the 50-50 will be joined by a new fund Calcutta set up to raise even more money for the foundation. Don't miss a beat and stream us anywhere. 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
2: The Kindersley Junior Clippers added to their blue line Wednesday, acquiring defenseman Dylan McCann from the MJHL's Neepawa Titans in exchange for a player development fee. The 2006-born North Dakota product spent the past two seasons in Manitoba, appearing in 81 games and recording 15 points along with 9 playoff appearances. McCann is the second player the Clippers have added from Neepawa this offseason and the second defenseman brought in during June as the team continues to reshape its roster. The Macklin Lakers picked up a 10-1 win over the Castor Raiders last night in Battle River Baseball League action. The Lakers are back on the field Sunday when they host Amisk in a rescheduled matchup at 6 o'clock. Elsewhere tonight in senior baseball, in Kindersley, the Cubs are home to the Corroborate Red Dogs for an 8 o'clock start at Burrard Field. The Unity Cardinals host the North Battleford Beavers at 6:30, and the U18 Wartime Marlins welcome Elrose, while Kyle hosts Speechy, with both those games starting at 6:30 as well. And a first-place Western Canadian Baseball League matchup in Moose Jaw was rained out last night. The Saskatoon Berries remaining home where they will play their next four games after Wednesday night's postponement against the Miller Express. Read more on the bunch from Saskatoon online. The Berries back on the field tonight hosting the Weyburn Beavers. And remember, West Central Online is your source for all the latest local sports, scores, and stories.
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2: Mainly cloudy skies again today around the region with the chance for rain continuing. Kindersley and Central have a cloudy high of 17, a 60% chance of rain with northwest wind gusts of 30 to 50, also a risk of a thunderstorm. Unity and North cloudy with similar conditions, that 60% chance of rain and northwest winds also up north. Leader and surrounding areas south have a high of 16 today and a 60% chance of showers joined by northwest winds gusting between 30 and 50, same risks of a thunderstorm. Tonight, lows are expected around 6 degrees for the region, the 60% chance of showers continuing for all of West Central before clearing overnight. Gusting winds expected to persist into the morning. Tomorrow then sees a mix of sun and cloud with highs approaching 20, a light west wind for Central while the northwest breeze lingers north and south. At night, clear skies with nice lows expected at around 10. Saturday then back to cloud cover with highs approaching 25, staying cloudy at night with a chance for showers and low of 10. Rainfall could continue Sunday with highs dropping back down below 20, showers again at night to end the weekend. Then Monday has a high of 18 with periods of rain in the forecast, cloudy skies at night with a low of 10. Plan your day with confidence. 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
2: West Texas Intermediate is down $1.69 to $75.10 a barrel, and Brent crude is down $1.19 to $78.36 a barrel. Natural gas is down 0.6% to 3.164 per gigajoule. Western Canadian Select is up 74 cents to $64.44 a barrel. 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
0: Please, he'll ramble on for hours if you don't say something. 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

0: One of my favorites from Heart. This is Saskatchewan's best music. Good morning, I'm Rob Kearney. Those Guys Car Club Bent Wrench Run is coming up Father's Day here in Moose Jaw. Joining us to talk about that is Those Guys Car Club member Don McDonald. Don, tell us all about the big event this weekend. It's all on Father's Day, right?
1: It's on Father's Day, that's for sure. It's down at the Waccamaw Valley Skating Oval from 11 till 4. If you have a vehicle you want to put in, it's $20. Spectators are free. We're going to have food trucks, other vendors down there, and hoping to get about 150 cars. So if you want to take Dad down to let him reminisce about and look at some old cars from his era, come on down. It's from 11 till 4.
0: Tell us about your car.
1: I've got a 67 Meteor Montcalm, red two-door hardtop.
0: Nice.
1: Yeah, it's all original, numbers matching. Yeah, and the big thing about this car club, this is our 10th annual, all proceeds go to Hunger and Moose Jaw.
0: Very good. We can find more information on Facebook, Those Guys Car Club, the Bent Wrench Run, but all you need to do is show up and have a little fun on Sunday. Now, if I got a car I want to put in, do I just show up and pay my fare?
1: Yeah, just show up, and it's $20 cash, and yeah, come on down.
0: Okay.
1: Glad to have you.
0: Sounds like a great family day.
1: Yeah, that's for sure.
0: Okay, anything else we need to add, Don?
1: Nope, you all have a great day.
0: Okay, happy Father's Day to you.
1: Happy Father's Day to everybody out there.
0: Hey, if you got something coming up Father's Day and you'd like to give it a plug right here on Saskatchewan's Best Music, feel free. Call me or text me, 306-693-8000.
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14: 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I'll see you down at Skyline Convenience. 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

0: blues band just for you, Saskatchewan's best music. Couple of rainouts in the Western Canadian Baseball League last night, but we did get one game in. The Weyburn Beavers won. I think they had lost three or four in a row, so that's a big win. They beat Medicine Hat 5-0 last night. The Saskatoon Berries were in Moose Jaw. They were rain delayed for like 60 or 90 minutes, and they had the tarp on the field, and then they just said, nah, it's just too wet. So the game rained out. They'll have to make it up at a later date. So Moose Jaw still in first place, a half game up on the Saskatoon Berries. And the game between the Regina Red Sox and the 57s in Swift Current was also rained out last night. Hey, the Blue Jays won again. They beat Boston 3-0. The Jays used seven different pitchers combining for that shutout. They'll wrap up that series against the Red Sox today before moving on to Chicago for a weekend series against the Cubs. And that game is later this morning, okay? First pitch, Blue Jays and Bo Sox at 11:35 Saskatchewan time. And Blue Jays baseball, of course, on Golden West Radio. AM 1190 Weyburn, CFYM 1210 Kindersley, and CJYM 1330 Rosetown. And the FIFA World Cup continues. Some great action yesterday. And Canada plays their second game today. I believe game time Saskatchewan time is 4 o'clock. Canada up against Qatar. Is it Qatar or Qatar? I've heard both. Doesn't matter. Go Canada, go.
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8: Cloudy skies remain in the forecast across the region today with more rain on the way. Kindersley and central areas can expect a high of 17, a 60% chance of showers, the risk of a thunderstorm, and northwest winds gusting between 30 and 50. Unity and northern areas are looking at much of the same, with a high near 17 and continued chances for rain and gusty northwest winds. Further south around Leader, the high reaches 16 degrees with a 60% chance of showers, a risk of thunderstorms, and northwest winds between 30 and 50. Tonight, the chance of showers continues across west central Saskatchewan, with lows dropping to around 6, conditions beginning to clear overnight, although gusty winds could linger into Friday morning. Tomorrow then brings a return to a mix of sun and cloud, with highs nearing 20 degrees, winds shifting west in central areas, while a light northwest breeze sticks around to the north and south, clear skies expected into tomorrow night, with comfortable lows around 10 degrees. 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I'm Cooper Douglas.
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1: I'm Cooper Douglas. Here's what's making the news. Wilkie RCMP are investigating several property-related offenses reported during the week of June 9th to the 15th, including bicycle thefts, a break-in, and a complaint of uttering threats. Police also charged a 68-year-old Wilkie man with uttering threats and resisting a peace officer following a dispute. Members responded to a variety of other calls, including a well-being check, a Mental Health Act complaint, and several traffic-related reports. PBR Canada's Energy Dodge Dakota Butter Invitational is back September 11th and 12th, and you can get your tickets now. Here's Pete Jabrad, who was in studio for Wednesday's ticket launch earlier this week.
2: Our event is going to another level this year. We're really excited about all the new elements, and we hope that Kindersley gets on board and have some fun with us.
1: Find what Jabrad's talking about at West Central Online. And after a powerful storm system brought destructive winds and possible tornadoes to southern Alberta, residents are being reminded to take weather warnings seriously. Medicine Hat storm chaser Brennan Forsyth says many people underestimate the danger of severe weather.
3: Always take your warnings seriously. Even if you don't think it's coming, if you have a tornado warning or even a severe thunderstorm warning for your area, take those warnings seriously because you never know what's going to happen.
1: Environment Canada says wind gusts topped 135 kilometers an hour in some areas during Tuesday's storms. You can stick around until the top of the hour for a full newscast or head on over to West Central Online.
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1: A World Cup watch party for Canada versus Qatar is happening today at the Kindersley Curling Rink. Hosted by Kindersley Soccer, here's technical board member Catherine Leach.
4: Just gave us a chance to get everyone together and just kind of came up randomly. 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Let's do something.
1: Doors open at 3:30 ahead of the match's 4 o'clock kickoff, a raffle, 50-50 concessions, and also a halftime skills competition for the kids joining the fun.
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1: Mainly cloudy skies again today around the region, with the chance for rain continuing. Kindersley and Central have a cloudy high of 17, a 60% chance of rain, with northwest wind gusts of 30 to 50, also a risk of a thunderstorm. Unity and North cloudy with similar conditions, that 60% chance of rain and northwest winds also up north. Leader and surrounding areas south have a high of 16 today and a 60% chance of showers, joined by northwest winds gusting between 30 and 50, same risks of a thunderstorm. Tonight lows are expected around 6 degrees for the region, the 60% chance of showers continuing for all of West Central before clearing overnight, gusting winds expected to persist into the morning. Tomorrow then sees a mix of sun and cloud with highs approaching 20, a light west wind for Central while the northwest breeze lingers north and south, at night clear skies with nice lows expected at around 10. Saturday then back to cloud cover with highs approaching 25, staying cloudy at night with a chance for showers and low of 10. Rainfall could continue Sunday with highs dropping back down below 20, showers again at night to end the weekend. Then Monday has a high of 18 with periods of rain in the forecast, cloudy skies at night with a low of 10. Plan your day with confidence. 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
5: Got something to say? 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

0: Bruce Hornsby in the Range, Saskatchewan's best music. Good morning, I'm Rob Carney. For the 55th time, Canadian Western Agribition held their annual general meeting yesterday. CEO Sean Kindrop says the economic impact was huge.
1: Recently, just did an economic impact through within partnership with Trade and Export Development. This year's show had seen, another significant increase, again, some due to inflation, but it's also the increased sales and booth sales and livestock sales that happened on the property, resulting in Agribition's economic impact being $151.3 million, which is something I think that we can all be proud of with the event.
0: All within just a few days, right? Kindrop says they've been able to return the show to pre-pandemic attendance levels and profitability, adding they've been working to promote the show here at home and internationally, which is paying off.
1: Well, we've seen significant uptake from our Mexican delegations from the continued booths being in Mexico down there. As this year, we had 56 people come back from Mexico and check into our International Business Center, resulting in $280,000 of purchases during the show, not counting some of the relationships that would have been built and purchases later.
0: And Kindrop added 2025 attendance was up across the board, including rodeo, youth programming, and overall gate numbers, with over 151,000 visitors taking part. Sticking on the farm, stay tuned. Her Voice, coming up. Today, we're featuring someone from Swift Current, well, Southwest Saskatchewan. Her Voice, brought to you by CCAN. We're recognizing women in the communities that we serve. And today, we'll feature a Southwest Saskatchewan agrologist by the name of Jennifer Bingham. Her story, coming up after 8 o'clock.
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12: Another cool and unsettled day is on the way across West Central Saskatchewan. Kindersley and surrounding areas will see mostly cloudy skies, a high of 17 degrees and a 60% chance of showers, also a risk of thunderstorms with northwest winds gusting between 30 and 50. The same forecast applies to Unity and North, Leader and southern areas expecting a high of 16 today with scattered showers and gusty northwest winds. Tonight, the chance of rain continues before skies gradually clear overnight, lows dipping to around 6 degrees with breezy conditions lingering into the morning. Looking ahead to tomorrow, sunshine begins to return with a mix of sun and cloud and highs close to 20, winds coming in lighter with clear skies expected tomorrow night, lows at only about 10. 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I'm Cooper Douglas.
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0: The legendary band we call the Stampeders on Saskatchewan's Best Music. They will continue their Prairies tour tonight in Lloydminster. And then tomorrow night, they play the Rawlinson Centre in Prince Albert. And then on the 20th, that's Saturday night, they'll be at TCU Place in Saskatoon. And they'll wrap it all up on Sunday at the Kinexus Arts Centre in Regina. 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
2: I'm Cooper Douglas with your local news, streaming now through the West Central Online app. Unity RCMP laid charges against two local men during a busy week of calls from June 9th to the 15th. One man is facing assault and uttering threats charges, while another was charged with impaired driving, dangerous driving, mischief, and failing to stop after an accident. Officers also responded to a firearms complaint, an ATV fire, a stolen bicycle report, and several well-being and harassment-related calls. Thunderstorms that hammered southern Alberta Tuesday produced wind gusts well over 100 kilometers an hour, with Medicine Hat recording a peak gust of 122. Storm chaser Brennan Forsyth followed the storm from Brooks to Medicine Hat and says it was one of the most impressive storms he's ever seen close to home.
3: Looking absolutely mean, like there was a nice bluish in the sky and just this huge supercell producing nasty winds.
2: Environment Canada reports that wind gusts reached 135 kilometers an hour near Ralston and 131 near Rolling Hills. Officials still investigating reports of possible tornadoes. Find the full story now at West Central Online. A Rosetown resident's request to opt out of recycling and compost collection fees has been denied by Town Council. Council reviewed concerns about paying for services that may not be used, but administration noted the fees are mandatory under the municipality's waste collection bylaw. Officials also cautioned that allowing exemptions could increase costs and threaten the long-term sustainability of the programs. Council ultimately voted to keep the current fee structure in place and plans to improve public awareness of the services and their benefits. And another reminder that tickets are out for the Energy Dodge Dakota Butter Invitational. Information up in a story at West Central Online. Pete Jabrad is a member of PBR Canada's production team and has been along for the ride each time in Kindersley, saying the local event has become one of the most supported across all of the touring circuit.
4: I got to tell you, I've been doing this for a long time, and never have we seen this level of corporate support in a community for a PBR event. We just keep hearing it left, right, and center how much the people from Kindersley love having this event here, and they've stepped up.
2: After partnering with the Kinsmen and raising money for the foundation behind the Kindersley Hospital to purchase much-needed equipment last year, the PBR event will be running another 50-50 and New Calcutta event this time around, with proceeds once again going to the foundation. Access news anytime and anywhere. 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
2: The Kindersley Junior Clippers traded for a defenseman on Wednesday, adding Dylan McCann from the MJHL's Neepawa Titans in exchange for a player development fee. McCann is from North Dakota, the American player spending the last two seasons in Manitoba playing 81 total games for the Titans. In that time, the blue liner collected 15 points, also dressing in 9 playoff games across his first two Junior A seasons. McCann is the second player acquired from the MJHL's Titans this offseason, Kindersley also bringing in forward Taylan Lewis for a PDF at the start of June. The Macklin Lakers won 10-1 last night against the Castor Raiders in Battle River Baseball League action. The Lakers' next game will be a rescheduled matchup taking place Sunday at home against Amisk, start time of 6 o'clock. In senior action tonight, the Unity Cardinals are set to host the North Battleford Beavers at 6:30. The U18 Wartime Marlins are home to Elrose at 6:30, Kyle hosting Beachy at the same time. And then in Kindersley, the Cubs are hosting the Corroborate Red Dogs for an 8 o'clock start at Burrard Field. And a first-place showdown in the Western Canadian Baseball League was washed out Wednesday night. The Saskatoon Berries and Moose Jaw Miller Express were unable to play due to rain, leaving the two clubs tied atop the East Division standings. Read more online as Saskatoon now begins a 4-game homestand tonight against Weyburn. And remember, West Central Online is your source for all the latest local sports, scores, and stories.
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2: Mainly cloudy skies again today around the region, with the chance for rain continuing. Kindersley and Central have a cloudy high of 17, a 60% chance of rain, with northwest wind gusts of 30 to 50, also a risk of a thunderstorm. Unity and North cloudy with similar conditions, that 60% chance of rain and northwest winds also up north. Leader and surrounding areas south have a high of 16 today and a 60% chance of showers joined by northwest winds gusting between 30 and 50, same risks of a thunderstorm. Tonight lows are expected around 6 degrees for the region, the 60% chance of showers continuing for all of West Central before clearing overnight. Gusting winds expected to persist into the morning. Tomorrow then sees a mix of sun and cloud with highs approaching 20, a light west wind for central while the northwest breeze lingers north and south. At night, clear skies with nice lows expected at around 10. Saturday then back to cloud cover with highs approaching 25, staying cloudy at night with a chance for showers and low of 10. Rainfall could continue Sunday with highs dropping back down below 20, showers again at night to end the weekend. Then Monday has a high of 18 with periods of rain in the forecast, cloudy skies at night with a low of 10. Plan your day with confidence. 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
2: West Texas Intermediate is down $1.69 to $75.10 a barrel, and Brent crude is down $1.19 to $78.36 a barrel. Natural gas is down 0.6% to 3.164 per gigajoule. Western Canadian Select is up 74 cents to $64.44 a barrel. Tune in every day for updated oil and gas prices.
6: Canadian Western Agribition is coming off a record-setting year. CEO Sean Kindop says the show saw increases in nearly every area, from the rodeo to youth programming and overall gate numbers.
7: The increased sales and booth sales and livestock sales that happen on the property, resulting in Agribition's economic impact being $151.3 million, which is something I think that we can all be proud of with the event.
6: Looking ahead, organizers are focused on protecting the future of the show as redevelopment plans move forward, including the Canada Center, which they've been told will no longer be available for livestock.
7: So what has been proposed today is that, again, we will look at trying to create a second tent beside the large ones at the moment, beside where tie-outs would be to ensure that those are insulated, heated, ventilated, power, water, and everything that an exhibitor would expect to receive in the Canada Center.
6: For Golden West, I'm Glendale Allen Vossler.
5: Pull up a chair and join the conversation on the text line 306-882-4545. 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Rob Carney in the morning on 1210 CFYM.

0: Music that makes you feel good. It's Saskatchewan's dance music. I'm Rob Kearney. Her Voice is presented by CCAN on Golden West Radio this summer as we celebrate the women in the communities we serve, recognizing their contributions, leadership, and innovation. And today we're featuring Jennifer Bingham, who is a Southwest Saskatchewan agrologist, using her industry knowledge not only to support producers in the field, but to help them grow the next generation of leaders in agriculture.
1: I hope that the farmers that deal with me have a positive impact on their farm yield-wise, and also weed control, different pests that are controlled. But beyond that, I hope that the employees and staff that I work with here at the co-op can learn something from me and grow from our experience together. I think for women starting out in agriculture, I would say don't be afraid to get your hands dirty. And everybody that you come in contact with has something to teach you.
0: Bingham attended the University of Saskatchewan when she earned a Bachelor of Science in Agriculture, and she joined the Pioneer Co-op about 20 years ago, beginning her career in the ag business. Since then, she has grown into her current position as lead agronomist. You can read all about Jennifer Bingham and see her smiling face at SwiftCurrentOnline.com today. Way to go, Jennifer.
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0: 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Yesterday we were talking about a pet peeve that I think most of us share. When the grocery stores move things around, you walk in, you look for your stuff, and you go, why? Why is this happening to me today? It's not by accident. They do it on purpose. I've learned this. More coming up on my daily commentary.
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6: Cloudy skies remain in the forecast across the region today with more rain on the way. Kindersley Central areas can expect a high of 17, a 60% chance of showers, the risk of a thunderstorm, and northwest winds gusting between 30 and 50. Unity and northern areas are looking at much of the same with a high near 17 and continued chances for rain and gusty northwest winds. Further south around Leader, the high reaches 16 degrees with a 60% chance of showers, a risk of thunderstorms, and northwest winds between 30 and 50. Tonight, the chance of showers continues across west central Saskatchewan, with lows dropping to around 6, conditions beginning to clear overnight, although gusty winds could linger into Friday morning. Tomorrow then brings a return to a mix of sun and cloud, with highs nearing 20 degrees, winds shifting west in central areas, while a light northwest breeze sticks around to the north and south. Clear skies expected into tomorrow night, with comfortable lows around 10 degrees. 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Make a submission, and someone in your life could be next. I'm Cooper Douglas.
7: Rob Carney in the morning.
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9: You've been there. I've been there. We did not like it. It's when your favorite grocery store plays a fun little game called Where's the Beef? You walk in, same list, same plan, and suddenly the bread's in aisle 12. The eggs are on vacation, and the cereal has apparently joined a witness protection program. And you think, they're renovating. Nope. It's strategy. While we wander around muttering, the store is introducing us to things we had no intention of buying. Oh, look, cookies, chips, chocolate bars. Why not? You went in for the basics and you leave with $87 worth of emotional support snacks. You know they always keep the essentials in the back, right? Milk, back wall. Eggs, scenic route required. Bread, apparently on a quest, so you have to stroll past 47 temptations on the way. It's like a casino, but with ice cream. If your grocery store moves things around, it's not confusion. It's a carefully designed treasure hunt where the treasure is your money. I'm Rob Carney.

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1: I'm Cooper Douglas. Here's what's making the news. Wilkie RCMP are investigating several property-related offenses reported during the week of June 9th to the 15th, including bicycle thefts, a break-in, and a complaint of uttering threats. Police also charged a 68-year-old Wilkie man with uttering threats and resisting a peace officer following a dispute. Members responded to a variety of other calls, including a well-being check, a Mental Health Act complaint, and several traffic-related reports. PBR Canada's Energy Dodge Dakota Butter Invitational is back September 11th and 12th, and you can get your tickets now. Here's Pete Jabrad, who was in studio for Wednesday's ticket launch earlier this week.
2: Our event is going to another level this year. We're really excited about all the new elements, and we hope that Kindersley gets on board and have some fun with us.
1: Find what Jabrad's talking about at West Central Online. And after a powerful storm system brought destructive winds and possible tornadoes to southern Alberta, residents are being reminded to take weather warnings seriously. Medicine Hat storm chaser Brennan Forsyth says many people underestimate the danger of severe weather.
3: Always take your warnings seriously. Even if you don't think it's coming, if you have a tornado warning or even a severe thunderstorm warning for your area, take those warnings seriously because you never know what's going to happen.
1: Environment Canada says wind gusts topped 135 kilometers an hour in some areas during Tuesday's storms. You can stick around until the top of the hour for a full newscast or head on over to West Central Online.
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1: A World Cup watch party for Canada vs. Qatar is happening today at the Kindersley Curling Rink. Hosted by Kindersley Soccer, here's technical board member Catherine Leach.
4: Just gave us a chance to get everyone together and just kind of came up randomly. 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
1: Mainly cloudy skies again today around the region, with the chance for rain continuing. Kindersley and Central have a cloudy high of 17, a 60% chance of rain with northwest wind gusts of 30 to 50, also a risk of a thunderstorm. Unity and North cloudy with similar conditions, that 60% chance of rain and northwest winds also up north. Leader and surrounding areas south have a high of 16 today and a 60% chance of showers, joined by northwest winds gusting between 30 and 50, same risks of a thunderstorm. Tonight lows are expected around 6 degrees for the region, the 60% chance of showers continuing for all of West Central before clearing overnight, gusting winds expected to persist into the morning. Tomorrow then sees a mix of sun and cloud with highs approaching 20, a light west wind for Central while the northwest breeze lingers north and south, at night clear skies with nice lows expected at around 10. Saturday then back to cloud cover with highs approaching 25, staying cloudy at night with a chance for showers and low of 10. Rainfall could continue Sunday with highs dropping back down below 20, showers again at night to end the weekend. Then Monday has a high of 18 with periods of rain in the forecast, cloudy skies at night with a low of 10. Plan your day with confidence. 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
5: He's got a big heart and Queen Elizabeth's Platinum Jubilee Medal to prove it. 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Rob Carney in the morning on 1210 CFYM, part of the Golden West Network.

0: Oh, he was so good. Prince, When Doves Cry, Saskatchewan's best music. Good morning, I'm Rob Kearney.
1: The Kinsmen Club of Saskatoon is doing it again. It's their 50-50 in support of volunteer firefighters across the province. And let's make this clear. Proceeds from this 50-50 are going to the Critical Incident Stress Management Team that supports fire departments across the province and other emergency workers in their time of need. So proceeds, you know they're going to a good place, and you can win big, big cash, big prizes. And here to tell us all about the goodies, the president of the Saskatoon Kinsmen Club, Tony Meyer. Tony, thanks for joining us.
2: Yeah, thanks so much for having me on, Rob.
1: Tell us about all the prizes. There's a cash, there's a trip to Vancouver to see the FIFA World Cup and more.
2: Yeah, so this edition of our lottery, we have 150,000 jackpot currently guaranteed. Winner takes home half of that cash free. Our last jackpot was over $330,000. This upcoming Friday, we have our Kin Cash Day, where every hour on the hour for 12 hours, you get a chance to win an extra $1,000 cash. But you got to be entered in before the draws to be eligible for that. Then coming up on the Saturday, June 20th, we have a draw to go to the quarterfinal in Vancouver, the World Cup. That's July 7th. If you're unable to make that, you can also take $10,000 in cash. But I think it'll be an awesome experience.
1: And only people who buy 50-50 tickets can get in on that extra play, right?
2: You betcha, yeah. We also have a free play portion that you can get tickets to go to the Winter Classic, along with a couple signed replica jerseys or $2,000 cash as well.
1: Pretty good deal.
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1: All right. Anything else we need to add today?
2: No. I hope everyone's having a good growing season out in the fields, and thanks so much for supporting the Kinsmen 50-50 Lottery and everything that we do throughout the province. Very much appreciated.
1: Right on. Good luck with everything.
2: Yeah, you as well, Rob. Thanks for having me.
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0: The band, Saskatchewan's best music. Hi there, I'm Rob Carney. Mentioned earlier this morning that Team Canada is back in action at the World Cup, the FIFA World Cup on home soil. BC Play Stadium in Vancouver taking on Qatar. And I see Kindersley Soccer has a big event planned for the game later today, having a watch party with food and drink and a 50-50 and more. We'll talk about that with our Cross Saskatchewan checkup with Cooper Douglas from CFYM 1210, CJYM 1330, and WestCentralOnline.com. That's coming up after 9 o'clock.
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0: With a Canadian gal who's been opening up for global superstar Harry Styles at Wembley Stadium in London with a number of shows. They got another one tomorrow night and another one on Saturday night. Shania Twain.
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2: I'm Cooper Douglas with your local news, streaming now through the West Central Online app. It was a busy week for Unity RCMP, with charges laid against two local men following separate investigations. One man faces assault-related charges, while the other was charged after an impaired driving complaint. Police also responded to a firearms call, an ATV fire, a stolen bicycle report, and several other incidents throughout the week. Environment Canada is investigating reports of possible tornadoes following a round of severe thunderstorms that swept across southern Alberta Tuesday. While tornadoes have not yet been confirmed, storm chaser Brennan Forsyth says he observed three possible twisters during the event.
3: I seen personally around three. So I seen the first two by Tilly, and they were just brief and short-lived, maybe on the ground, say maybe a maximum of 30 seconds. There was one that I seen that was kind of by seven persons, but I was able to see it really good from Red Cliff.
2: The storm also produced winds of more than 120 kilometers an hour in Medicine Hat, causing minor damage, power outages, and overturned trailers. Read more at West Central Online. Rosetown residents will continue paying mandatory recycling and compost collection fees after town council voted to keep the current funding model in place. The discussion followed a resident's concern that households should not have to pay for services they choose not to use. Administration advised council that the fees are required under the town's waste collection bylaw and warned that allowing opt-outs could create financial and operational challenges. Council supported maintaining the existing system while directing administration to better communicate the benefits of the recycling and compost program to residents. And tickets are officially on sale for the Energy Dodge Dakota Butter Invitational PBR event in Kindersley. More information up at West Central Online. It's back for a third straight year, and just like last year, in addition to the two nights of bull riding, will be another 50-50 in partnership with the local kinsmen to once again raise money for the local hospital foundation after purchasing a new anesthetic machine last year. That was the most memorable moment for longtime PBR manager Pete Jabrad, and the reason they keep coming back.
4: The hospital aspect of it really brought things full circle, and that the event is actually giving back to the community. So it's the heart of this community. It's the passion, the people, quality of the people. There's no town like it. There's no town like it.
2: He also shared that the 50-50 will be joined by a new Fund Calcutta set up to raise even more money for the foundation. Don't miss a beat and stream us anywhere. Download the West Central Online app today.
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2: The Kindersley Junior Clippers added to their blue line Wednesday, acquiring defenseman Dylan McCann from the MJHL's Neepawa Titans in exchange for a player development fee. The 2006-born North Dakota product spent the past two seasons in Manitoba, appearing in 81 games and recording 15 points along with 9 playoff appearances. McCann is the second player the Clippers have added from Neepawa this offseason and the second defenseman brought in during June as the team continues to reshape its roster. The Macklin Lakers picked up a 10-1 win over the Castor Raiders last night in Battle River Baseball League action. The Lakers are back on the field Sunday when they host Amisk in a rescheduled matchup at 6 o'clock. Elsewhere tonight in senior baseball, in Kindersley, the Cubs are home to the Corroborate Red Dogs for an 8 o'clock start at Burrard Field. The Unity Cardinals host the North Battleford Beavers at 6:30, and the U18 Wartime Marlins welcome Elrose, while Kyle hosts Speechy, with both those games starting at 6:30 as well. And a first-place Western Canadian Baseball League matchup in Moose Jaw was rained out last night. The Saskatoon Berries remaining home where they will play their next four games after Wednesday night's postponement against the Miller Express. Read more on the bunch from Saskatoon online. The Berries back on the field tonight hosting the Weyburn Beavers. And remember, West Central Online is your source for all the latest local sports, scores, and stories.
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2: Mainly cloudy skies again today around the region, with the chance for rain continuing. Kindersley and Central have a cloudy high of 17, a 60% chance of rain with northwest wind gusts of 30 to 50, also a risk of a thunderstorm. Unity and North cloudy with similar conditions, that 60% chance of rain and northwest winds also up north. Leader and surrounding areas south have a high of 16 today and a 60% chance of showers joined by northwest winds gusting between 30 and 50, same risks of a thunderstorm. Tonight, lows are expected around 6 degrees for the region, the 60% chance of showers continuing for all of West Central before clearing overnight. Gusting winds expected to persist into the morning. Tomorrow then sees a mix of sun and cloud with highs approaching 20, a light west wind for Central while the northwest breeze lingers north and south. At night, clear skies with nice lows expected at around 10. Saturday then back to cloud cover with highs approaching 25, staying cloudy at night with a chance for showers and low of 10. Rainfall could continue Sunday with highs dropping back down below 20, showers again at night to end the weekend. Then Monday has a high of 18 with periods of rain in the forecast, cloudy skies at night with a low of 10. Plan your day with confidence. Download the West Central Lawn Line app today.
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0: REO Speedwagon. They had 9 top 40 hits back in the day, and 2 that went to number 1, including that one right there back in 1985. This is Saskatchewan's Best Music. I'm Rob Kearney. Cross Saskatchewan, checkup time, and Thursdays it's with Cooper Douglas at CFYM 1210 Kindersley and CJYM 1330 Rosetown. And the big event in Kindersley today is a FIFA World Cup watch party. This looks like a lot of fun, Cooper.
1: Yeah, the ice is out at the Kindersley curling rink, obviously, and that creates tons of room for activities. And World Cup fever has officially hit Kindersley because the curling rink, there's a bunch of chairs in there. They got a big inflatable TV screen where the game's going to be on, and they're just inviting everybody out who, you don't even have to be a soccer fan to really latch on to the Canadian teams at the during the men's and women's World Cup. It's really fun to do that, to support that national pride, and anytime it's your country. And, you know, the fact that Canada is actually kind of good at soccer, you know, definitely not top sport, not a favorite by any means, but something fun to watch. And you know what, Rob, I kind of compare it to when I imagine, you know, watching the World Juniors as a kid, we're the dominant team. Imagine that kid from Czechia back before they dominated us watching Canada and just being like, I don't think we can beat them, but I really enjoy watching. And that's kind of where I'm at with Canada. It's really fun to watch our country try and, you know, dominate in a sport that we're not known for.
0: Kindersley Curling Rink, 4 o'clock game time today. Food, drink, 50-50, and a whole lot more. A presentation of Kindersley Soccer. That'll be a really good time. Hey, PBR in the news this week in Kindersley. Tickets on sale for the big event coming up later this year, right?
1: Yes, tickets are out of the chute. The Dakota Butter PBR Invitational in Kindersley, that's going to be September 11th and 12th, but you can get your tickets now. They're actually going to be available online this year, so go to dakotabutterinvitational.ca. You'll be able to find ticket links there, all the seating chart information. Yeah, we had Dakota Butter, the PBR superstar from Etonia, in studio, along with the event promoter Pete Jabrad, and he gave us all the details. One of the biggest parts of the event last year was the fact that over $90,000 got raised for the local hospital foundation. And I mean, everyone's going to be coming for the bull riding, but they're definitely planning on raising money again this year. And there are some big plans in place. There's going to be a Calcutta for the bull riders. That's always fun. And just a great chance to raise money while bringing professional bull riding to Kindersley.
0: Awesome. It's going to be a big deal, and all the details at westcentralonline.com. And as always, Cooper, we've got a busy summer weekend coming up in West Central Saskatchewan. Highlight some of the events for us.
1: Yep, in Kindersley, we got a slow pitch tournament that runs Friday to Sunday. The Sunday finals are always fun to watch. Over in Fisk, it's the Fisk Sports Day. So that's going on June 20th. That's a big Saturday. It's going all day, starting with breakfast at the Fisk Hall, 8 to 10, ending with a supper at the Fisk Hall, bunch of stuff in between. And then also going on this weekend in the community of Leader, it's their Wild West Days. So that's going all day Saturday. There's mud bog racing starting at 1 o'clock. So if you want to dip out to that, watch the mud fly, come back into town, there will be no shortage of things to do. That covers a few different spots around West Central for sure, but with such a big region, you're never going to not find something going on around here.
0: Awesome. And the Blue Jays and Bo Sox are on the radio at 11:35 this morning.
1: They are, and I'll tell you what, Rob, I'm a Cubs fan. Blue Jays play the Cubs this weekend, so yeah. Anybody listening to that series, keep me in your thoughts. I might get into it next week, but I have some cookies on the line for this series. I'll just leave it at that right now.
0: That's a grown-up bet. I'll bet you some cookies.
1: Nothing better, honestly.
0: Blue Jays and Bo Sox on CFYM 1210 Kindersley and CJYM 1330 Rosetown again. First pitch scheduled for 11:35. Have a great weekend, Cooper.
1: 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I'll be watching baseball.
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1: Cloudy skies remain in the forecast across the region today, with more rain on the way.
5: Kindersley and central areas can expect a high of 17, a 60% chance of showers, the risk of a thunderstorm, and northwest winds gusting between 30 and 50. Unity and northern areas are looking at much of the same, with a high near 17 and continued chances for rain and gusty northwest winds. Further south around Leader, the high reaches 16 degrees with a 60% chance of showers, a risk of thunderstorms, and northwest winds between 30 and 50. Tonight, the chance of showers continues across west central Saskatchewan, with lows dropping to around 6, conditions beginning to clear overnight, although gusty winds could linger into Friday morning. Tomorrow then brings a return to a mix of sun and cloud, with highs nearing 20 degrees, winds shifting west in central areas, while a light northwest breeze sticks around to the north and south. Clear skies expected into tomorrow night, with comfortable lows around 10 degrees. 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I'm Cooper Douglas.
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0: Honeymoon Suite, Saskatchewan's best music. I'm Rob Carney. Hey, we're heading into the weekend with gas prices dropping across Saskatchewan. It's good news. It's happening in the wake of Sunday's announcement that the United States and Iran have reached an agreement aimed at reopening the Strait of Hormuz and their 109-day conflict. The deal expected to be signed tomorrow in Switzerland. We talked to Patrick DeHaan from GasBuddy.com.
1: Price is now down about 12 cents a liter from a month ago. With this potential deal that is going to be signed later this week, certainly could be even better news for motorists in the weeks ahead. We could see another 5 to 15 cent a liter drop in the weeks ahead, so long as this deal does materialize and doesn't fall apart. So there is a caveat here. A deal over the weekend to reopen the strait pushed oil prices down yesterday. That's continuing today, and that may lead Saskatchewan and really the entirety of Canada to see falling gas prices here over the next couple of weeks, so long as the deal does happen. But it's still going to be a long road to seeing prices drop back to their year-ago level. Prices a year ago were at about $1.35, so that may take some time. But if the strait does reopen, I think the prospect is good that potentially prices the rest of the summer may be lower than where they are now.
0: Just in time for summer vacation.
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13: Another cool and unsettled day is on the way across West Central Saskatchewan. Kindersley and surrounding areas will see mostly cloudy skies, a high of 17 degrees, and a 60% chance of showers. Also a risk of thunderstorms with northwest winds gusting between 30 and 50. The same forecast applies to Unity and North, Leader and southern areas expecting a high of 16 today with scattered showers and gusty northwest winds. Tonight the chance of rain continues before skies gradually clear overnight, lows dipping to around 6 degrees with breezy conditions lingering into the morning. Looking ahead to tomorrow, sunshine begins to return with a mix of sun and cloud and highs close to 20. Winds coming in lighter with clear skies expected tomorrow night, lows at only about 10. Get the latest forecast by downloading the West Central Online app. And make sure to check out our latest feature, Her Voice, sharing the stories of powerful female leaders across the region. 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I'm Cooper Douglas.
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Nick Kershaw. This is Saskatchewan's Best Music. I'm Rob Carney. Looking forward to the weekend on this Thursday, Father's Day coming up on Sunday. But you could get the party started early if you're in or around Yellowgrass, Saskatchewan. Their summer solstice celebration is coming.

0: up this Saturday. Pancake Breakfast kicks it all off at 8 o'clock. There's a cornhole tournament, cotton candy, and face painting for the kids. There's a beverage gardens and lots of food and live music from a band called the Buzzkills. 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Have a great day. I'll see you tomorrow.
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2: I'm Cooper Douglas with your local news, streaming now through the West Central Online app. Unity RCMP laid charges against two local men during a busy week of calls from June 9th to the 15th. One man is facing assault and uttering threats charges, while another was charged with impaired driving, dangerous driving, mischief, and failing to stop after an accident. Officers also responded to a firearms complaint, an ATV fire, a stolen bicycle report, and several well-being and harassment-related calls. Thunderstorms that hammered southern Alberta Tuesday produced wind gusts well over 100 kilometers an hour, with Medicine Hat recording a peak gust of 122. Storm chaser Brennan Forsyth followed the storm from Brooks to Medicine Hat and says it was one of the most impressive storms he's ever seen close to home.
3: Looking absolutely mean, like there was a nice bluish in the sky and just this huge supercell producing nasty winds.
2: Environment Canada reports that wind gusts reached 135 kilometers an hour near Ralston and 131 near Rolling Hills. Officials still investigating reports of possible tornadoes. Find the full story now at West Central Online. A Rosetown resident's request to opt out of recycling and compost collection fees has been denied by Town Council. Council reviewed concerns about paying for services that may not be used, but administration noted the fees are mandatory under the municipality's waste collection bylaw. Officials also cautioned that allowing exemptions could increase costs and threaten the long-term sustainability of the programs. Council ultimately voted to keep the current fee structure in place and plans to improve public awareness of the services and their benefits. And another reminder that tickets are out for the Energy Dodge Dakota Butter Invitational. Information up in a story at West Central Online. Pete Jabrad is a member of PBR Canada's production team and has been along for the ride each time in Kindersley, saying the local event has become one of the most supported across all of the touring circuit.
4: I got to tell you, I've been doing this for a long time, and never have we seen this level of corporate support in a community for a PBR event. We just keep hearing it left, right, and center how much the people from Kindersley love having this event here, and they've stepped up.
2: After partnering with the Kinsmen and raising money for the foundation behind the Kindersley Hospital to purchase much-needed equipment last year, the PBR event will be running another 50-50 and New Calcutta event this time around, with proceeds once again going to the foundation. Access news anytime and anywhere. 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
2: The Kindersley Junior Clippers traded for a defenseman on Wednesday, adding Dylan McCann from the MJHL's Neepawa Titans in exchange for a player development fee. McCann is from North Dakota, the American player spending the last two seasons in Manitoba playing 81 total games for the Titans. In that time, the blue liner collected 15 points, also dressing in 9 playoff games across his first two Junior A seasons. McCann is the second player acquired from the MJHL's Titans this offseason, Kindersley also bringing in forward Taylan Lewis for a PDF at the start of June. The Macklin Lakers won 10-1 last night against the Castor Raiders in Battle River Baseball League action. The Lakers' next game will be a rescheduled matchup taking place Sunday at home against Amisk, start time of 6 o'clock. In senior action tonight, the Unity Cardinals are set to host the North Battleford Beavers at 6:30. The U18 Wartime Marlins are home to Elrose at 6:30, Kyle hosting Beachy at the same time. And then in Kindersley, the Cubs are hosting the Corrobert Red Dogs for an 8 o'clock start at Burrard Field. And a first-place showdown in the Western Canadian Baseball League was washed out Wednesday night. The Saskatoon Berries and Moose Jaw Miller Express were unable to play due to rain, leaving the two clubs tied atop the East Division standings. Read more online as Saskatoon now begins a 4-game homestand tonight against Weyburn. And remember, West Central Online is your source for all the latest local sports, scores, and stories.
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2: Mainly cloudy skies again today around the region, with the chance for rain continuing. Kindersley and Central have a cloudy high of 17, a 60% chance of rain, with northwest wind gusts of 30 to 50, also a risk of a thunderstorm. Unity and North cloudy with similar conditions, that 60% chance of rain and northwest winds also up north. Leader and surrounding areas south have a high of 16 today and a 60% chance of showers joined by northwest winds gusting between 30 and 50, same risks of a thunderstorm. Tonight lows are expected around 6 degrees for the region, the 60% chance of showers continuing for all of West Central before clearing overnight, gusting winds expected to persist into the morning. Tomorrow then sees a mix of sun and cloud with highs approaching 20, a light west wind for Central while the northwest breeze lingers north and south. At night, clear skies with nice lows expected at around 10. Saturday then back to cloud cover with highs approaching 25, staying cloudy at night with a chance for showers and low of 10. Rainfall could continue Sunday with highs dropping back down below 20, showers again at night to end the weekend. Then Monday has a high of 18 with periods of rain in the forecast, cloudy skies at night with a low of 10. Plan your day with confidence. 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
8: Canadian Western Agribition is coming off a record-setting year. CEO Sean Kindop says the show saw increases in nearly every area, from the rodeo to youth programming and overall gate numbers.
9: The increased sales and booth sales and livestock sales that happened on the property, resulting in Agribition's economic impact being $151.3 million, which is something I think that we can all be proud of with the event.
8: Looking ahead, organizers are focused on protecting the future of the show as redevelopment plans move forward, including the Canada Centre, which they've been told will no longer be available for livestock.
9: So what has been proposed today is that, again, we will look at trying to create a second tent beside the large ones at the moment, beside where tie-outs would be to ensure that those are insulated, heated, ventilated, power, water, and everything that an exhibitor would expect to receive in the Canada Centre.
8: For Golden West, I'm Glendalee Allen Vossler.
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19: Cloudy skies remain in the forecast across the region today with more rain on the way. Kindersley and central areas can expect a high of 17, a 60% chance of showers, the risk of a thunderstorm, and northwest winds gusting between 30 and 50. Unity and northern areas are looking at much of the same with a high near 17 and continued chances for rain and gusty northwest winds. Further south around Leader, the high reaches 16 degrees with a 60% chance of showers, a risk of thunderstorms, and northwest winds between 30 and 50. Tonight, the chance of showers continues across west central Saskatchewan, with lows dropping to around 6, conditions beginning to clear overnight, although gusty winds could linger into Friday morning. Tomorrow then brings a return to a mix of sun and cloud, with highs nearing 20 degrees, winds shifting west and central areas, while a light northwest breeze sticks around to the north and south, clear skies expected into tomorrow night, with comfortable lows around 10 degrees. 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
10: Now, your West Central online weather.
11: Another cool and unsettled day is on the way across West Central Saskatchewan. Kindersley and surrounding areas will see mostly cloudy skies, a high of 17 degrees and a 60% chance of showers. Also a risk of thunderstorms with northwest winds gusting between 30 and 50. The same forecast applies to Unity and North, Leader and southern areas expecting a high of 16 today with scattered showers and gusty northwest winds. Tonight, the chance of rain continues before skies gradually clear overnight, lows dipping to around 6 degrees with breezy conditions lingering into the morning. Looking ahead to tomorrow, sunshine begins to return with a mix of sun and cloud and highs close to 20, winds coming in lighter with clear skies expected tomorrow night, lows at only about 10. 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
1: The Flatlander Speedway Show and Shine and Toy Drive is happening June 21st at 1 p.m. in the Kindersley Mall parking lot. 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The toys will be donated to the Jim Pattison Children's Hospital. And just a quick reminder that all items must be new and in the original packaging for the hospital to be able to accept them. That's at the Kindersley Mall on June 21st at 1 p.m. And if you have an event or a fundraiser to share for your community, you can post it for free on the West Central Online Events page.
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1: West Central Online News with Kindersley Denture Clinic. Every scientist needs a good lab, which is why Kindersley Denture Clinic will be closing for renovations starting at the beginning of August. Call for details.
2: I'm Cooper Douglas with your local news, streaming now through the West Central Online app. It was a busy week for Unity RCMP, with charges laid against two local men following separate investigations. One man faces assault-related charges, while the other was charged after an impaired driving complaint. Police also responded to a firearms call, an ATV fire, a stolen bicycle report, and several other incidents throughout the week. Environment Canada is investigating reports of possible tornadoes following a round of severe thunderstorms that swept across southern Alberta Tuesday. While tornadoes have not yet been confirmed, storm chaser Brennan Forsyth says he observed three possible twisters during the event.
3: I seen personally around three. So I seen the first two by Tilly, and they were just brief and short-lived, maybe on the ground, say maybe a maximum of 30 seconds. There was one that I seen that was kind of by seven persons, but I was able to see it really good from Red Cliff.
2: The storm also produced winds of more than 120 kilometers an hour in Medicine Hat, causing minor damage, power outages, and overturned trailers. Read more at West Central Online. Rosetown residents will continue paying mandatory recycling and compost collection fees after town council voted to keep the current funding model in place. The discussion followed a resident's concern that households should not have to pay for services they choose not to use. Administration advised council that the fees are required under the town's waste collection bylaw and warned that allowing opt-outs could create financial and operational challenges. Council supported maintaining the existing system while directing administration to better communicate the benefits of the recycling and compost program to residents. And tickets are officially on sale for the Energy Dodge Dakota Butter Invitational PBR event in Kindersley. More information up at West Central Online. It's back for a third straight year, and just like last year, in addition to the two nights of bull riding, will be another 50-50 in partnership with the local Kinsmen to once again raise money for the local hospital foundation after purchasing a new anesthetic machine last year. That was the most memorable moment for longtime PBR manager Pete Jabrad, and the reason they keep coming back.
4: The hospital aspect of it really brought things full circle, and that the event is actually giving back to the community. So it's the heart of this community. It's the passion, the people, quality of the people. There's no town like it. There's no town like it.
2: He also shared that the 50-50 will be joined by a new Fund Calcutta set up to raise even more money for the foundation. Don't miss a beat and stream us anywhere. 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
2: The Kindersley Junior Clippers added to their blue line Wednesday, acquiring defenseman Dylan McCann from the MJHL's Neepawa Titans in exchange for a player development fee. The 2006-born North Dakota product spent the past two seasons in Manitoba, appearing in 81 games and recording 15 points along with 9 playoff appearances. McCann is the second player the Clippers have added from Neepawa this offseason and the second defenseman brought in during June as the team continues to reshape its roster. The Macklin Lakers picked up a 10-1 win over the Castor Raiders last night in Battle River Baseball League action. The Lakers are back on the field Sunday when they host Amisk in a rescheduled matchup at 6 o'clock. Elsewhere tonight in senior baseball, in Kindersley, the Cubs are home to the Corroborate Red Dogs for an 8 o'clock start at Burrard Field. The Unity Cardinals host the North Battleford Beavers at 6:30, and the U18 Wartime Marlins welcome Elrose, while Kyle hosts Speechy, with both those games starting at 6:30 as well. And a first-place Western Canadian Baseball League matchup in Moose Jaw was rained out last night. The Saskatoon Berries remaining home where they will play their next four games after Wednesday night's postponement against the Miller Express. Read more on the bunch from Saskatoon online. The Berries back on the field tonight hosting the Weyburn Beavers. And remember, West Central Online is your source for all the latest local sports, scores, and stories.
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2: Mainly cloudy skies again today around the region with the chance for rain continuing. Kindersley and Central have a cloudy high of 17, a 60% chance of rain with northwest wind gusts of 30 to 50, also a risk of a thunderstorm. Unity and North cloudy with similar conditions, that 60% chance of rain and northwest winds also up north. Leader and surrounding areas south have a high of 16 today and a 60% chance of showers joined by northwest winds gusting between 30 and 50, same risks of a thunderstorm. Tonight, lows are expected around 6 degrees for the region, the 60% chance of showers continuing for all of West Central before clearing overnight. Gusting winds expected to persist into the morning. Tomorrow then sees a mix of sun and cloud with highs approaching 20, a light west wind for Central while the northwest breeze lingers north and south. At night, clear skies with nice lows expected at around 10. Saturday then back to cloud cover with highs approaching 25, staying cloudy at night with a chance for showers and low of 10. Rainfall could continue Sunday with highs dropping back down below 20, showers again at night to end the weekend. Then Monday has a high of 18 with periods of rain in the forecast, cloudy skies at night with a low of 10. Plan your day with confidence. 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
2: West Texas Intermediate is down $1.69 to $75.10 a barrel, and Brent crude is down $1.19 to $78.36 a barrel. Natural gas is down 0.6% to 3.164 per gigajoule. Western Canadian Select is up 74 cents to $64.44 a barrel. 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
7: Taking a look at the markets, canola, July, $731.60, down $7.40. November, $737.20, down $8.90. Spring wheat, Minneapolis, July, $6.25. Hard red winter wheat, July, $239. Wheat, July, $610.50, down $2.25. Corn, July, $416.75, down $4.25. Oats, July, $313.50, up $7. Soybeans, July, $1,126.50, down $5.50. Soybean meal, July, $302.40, down $2.40. Soybean oil, July, $69.99, down $1.55. Feeder cattle, August, $366.52. Live cattle, June, $255.22. Lean hogs, June, $94.70. The Canadian dollar is 70 cents, and crude oil, West Texas Intermediate, 76.90. For Golden West, I'm Glendalee Allen Vossler.
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14: Two more opportunities for rain will be moving across Saskatchewan, and unfortunately, those opportunities will be fully met. I'm meteorologist Drew Lerner for the Golden West Radio Network. We fully expect to see more rainfall move across the region as we move forward through the next several days. The odds are very good that we're going to see the precipitation take place, and I think most of the province will be impacted at one time or another. The first round of precipitation is already underway, and it'll stay with us through a fair amount of the day today. We'll see a little bit of improving conditions, perhaps as time moves along, but the bottom line is that it's going to be kind of an ugly day again. We'll likely see a rain and drizzle and some showers, a couple of rumbles of thunder impacting parts of the region. A trace upwards to around, oh, maybe 8 or 9 millimeters will occur most often. It's not going to be a big deal in the sense of high volume moisture, but it's more precipitation in some areas in the east in particular. Do not want any more rain. In the meantime, some of the drier areas in central parts of the province will certainly benefit from some of the moisture. Our travel is not likely to be seriously interrupted by this event.

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1: I'm Terrence Vosh with your local news, streaming now through the West Central online app. Environment Canada is warning residents across West Central Saskatchewan to stay weather aware as thunderstorms move into the region. While widespread severe weather is not expected, stronger storms could bring heavy rain, lightning, and isolated gusty winds. Forecasters are also watching conditions near the Alberta border for possible funnel clouds, which can occasionally become weak tornadoes. Stay tuned for the full forecast coming up. Etonia's municipal by-election is wrapped up, with Brett Becker and Friedrich Eckstein elected to fill two vacant council positions. Becker led the vote with 110 votes, followed by Eckstein with 95. The two new councillors will join Mayor Darcy Scott and the rest of council, bringing the town's elected leadership team back to its full strength. A new incentive program aimed at improving downtown Kindersley is moving ahead after town council approved the Downtown Storefront Enhancement Incentive Policy. The program will support commercial property upgrades along Main Street and nearby avenues, with eligible businesses able to apply for up to $2,500 in tax adjustments. Council also approved a zoning bylaw amendment and advanced plans to close a laneway near the town's public works area. A request for a flashing stop sign beacon at Highway 4 and 9th Avenue North in Rosetown has been denied by town council. Officials reviewed traffic conditions and determined the intersection does not currently present significant safety concern compared to other highway crossings in the community. Council also heard the upgrade could create consistency issues with traffic controls elsewhere in town. The intersection will remain under review with future changes considered if concerns continue. A Lloydminster area animal shelter is calling on the community for help after 21 cats were abandoned outside its doors in plastic storage totes. Staff at Border Paws Animal Shelter discovered the animals when they arrived Wednesday morning, creating an immediate challenge for a facility already operating beyond capacity. The Lloydminster and District SPCA say the cats require food, medical care, cleaning, and ongoing support, but the shelter is short on space and resources. Officials are now working to find foster placements and additional support while reminding pet owners that abandonment is not the answer. Don't miss a beat and stream us anywhere. Download our West Central online app today. I'm Terrence Vosh.
2: A busy night is ahead in local senior baseball, depending on the weather. In the Fertile Valley Baseball League tonight in Kindersley, the Cubs take on the Corroborate Red Dogs at 8 o'clock at Burrard Field. In the North Saskatchewan River Baseball League, the Unity Cardinals host the North Battleford Beavers at 6:30 in a matchup between the league's top two teams. Then also at 6:30 in Coteau Hills Baseball League action, the U18 Wartime Marlins welcome Elrose while Kyle hosts Beachy. The Saskatchewan Roughriders are taking their 1-0 record on the road to face the Calgary Stampeders on Saturday. In the team's 31-27 season opening win against BC, quarterback Trevor Harris cleared 400 yards, receivers Kean Schaefer-Baker, Keyshawn Johnson, and Sam Emelis combined for over 300 receiving, Emelis also catching three touchdowns, but those plays aren't what stuck out most for head coach Corey Mace.
3: Sam laid one of the better blocks of the game for a screen pass, you know, as well. Like, so it's just, you know, we highlight those things, just the selfless play. It's important to us.
2: Next up for the Riders is a Stampeders team that swept the 2025 Grey Cup champs for their only blemish on the resume. Mace talked about parity in the CFL being a good thing.
3: Since 2010, it's been a tight race constantly. What I think now is just parity within the league. I think across the league it's tight, man.
2: Kickoff is set for 5 o'clock Saturday in Calgary for the final game of week 3. And remember, West Central Online is your source for all the latest local sports, scores, and stories. I'm Cooper Douglas.
1: Good afternoon, West Central Saskatchewan. Let's take a look at what's coming up in your regional forecast. For our northern regions, including Unity, Macklin, Wilkie, and Bigger, as well as our central regions, including Kindersley, Marengo, Brock, and Rosetown, it's looking cloudy today with a 60% chance of showers and a risk of a thunderstorm. Winds are coming in from the northwest at 30 kilometers, gusting to 50, bringing highs of 17. Still seeing clouds this evening with that 60% chance of showers and a risk of a thunderstorm, though we should see the skies clearing overnight. Winds are continuing to gust up to 50 kilometers, becoming light near midnight with lows of 6. And our southern regions, including Kyle, Elrose, Leader, Lancer, and Abbey, are looking mainly cloudy today with a 60% chance of showers and a thunderstorm risk, with winds from the northwest at 30 kilometers gusting to 50, bringing highs of 16. Also staying mainly cloudy with that 60% chance of showers this evening, with the skies clearing overnight, winds continuing to gust up to 50 kilometers with lows of 7. I'm Terrence Vosh with your West Central Online Weather.
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0: Saskatchewan's best music, that is In Excess on the Thursday Drive Home. And I'm Barry Weiss. Well, depending upon where you are in the province this afternoon, the weather is a little bit weird. We're getting some nice sunny breaks now and again, and then we get some fairly heavy shower activity making those windshield wipers work pretty hard. It will likely continue like this into tonight and maybe through tomorrow as well for a lot of us. And it's not really going to warm up either. And all of this with the first day of summer coming up on Sunday, so this is at least a little bit weird. Your local forecast is on the way in just a moment, and more great memories inside the next 15 minutes with the Eagles and Prism coming up, and off the Lonesome Jubilee, John Mellencamp's Check It Out next.
1: Good afternoon, West Central Saskatchewan. Here's what's coming up in your three-day forecast. It's looking to be another day of clouds across West Central, and we're looking at a 60% chance of showers throughout the day, with a risk of a thunderstorm. Winds are gusting up to 50 kilometers, and we're seeing daytime highs of 17 and nighttime lows of 6. Tomorrow, though, should switch it up with the region looking sunny with clear skies all day, with western winds around 20 kilometers in the afternoon, with highs of 21 and lows of 8. Saturday looks to bring back clouds for the region with highs of 24, and we should be expecting showers Saturday evening with lows of 10. I'm Terrence Vosh with your West Central Online weather.
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0: Kim Mitchell reporting for duty this afternoon. Saskatchewan's best music, the greatest hits of all time. The Powder Blues and Def Leppard on the way. I'm Barry Weiss. The Toronto Blue Jays got it done this afternoon, beating Boston 4-3. So they sweep a three-game series with the Boston Red Sox. They're now just one game below 500. So, you know, it's getting better. They take on the Chicago Cubs in Chicago tomorrow, opening up a series there. 12:15 tomorrow on AM 1190 out of Weyburn and 1330 1210. See JYMC-FYM from Rosetown and Kindersley, a couple of our network stations. Next up on the sporting calendar today, Canada's second game at the World Cup, taking on Qatar. Or Cotter this afternoon, depending upon how you want to pronounce it. 4 o'clock Saskatchewan time.
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18: Good afternoon, West Central Saskatchewan. Here's what's coming up in your three-day forecast. It's looking to be another day of clouds across West Central, and we're looking at a 60% chance of showers throughout the day, with a risk of a thunderstorm. Winds are gusting up to 50 kilometers, and we're seeing daytime highs of 17 and nighttime lows of 6. Tomorrow, though, should switch it up with the region looking sunny with clear skies all day, with western winds around 20 kilometers in the afternoon, with highs of 21 and lows of 8. Saturday looks to bring back clouds for the region with highs of 24, and we should be expecting showers Saturday evening with lows of 10. I'm Terrence Vosch with your West Central Online Weather.
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Yeah, that's how we do it. The greatest hits of all time. Thanks for being here, and happy Thursday. I'm Barry Weiss from their 87 album, Hysteria. Here's Def Leppard.

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1: The Norm Nagum World Series of Mud and Dirt Drags are back on July 24th and 25th with competitors from all over North America. 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There will be everything from mud and dirt drags to freestyle motocross and snowmobile, as well as live music. 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
2: 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West Central Saskatchewan is in for another round of unsettled weather today, with scattered showers and thunderstorms expected to develop this afternoon and evening. Communities including Kindersley, Rosetown, Kerrobert, Bigger, and Unity could see rain, lightning, and gusty winds from stronger cells. A small risk of funnel clouds is also being monitored near the Saskatchewan-Alberta border, particularly around the Leader area. Hear the full forecast coming up. Residents of Etonia have elected two new members of Town Council following Wednesday's municipal by-election. Brett Becker received the most votes with 110, while Friedrich Eckstein followed with 95 to secure the two available council seats. A total of 123 voters cast ballots, with two ballots rejected and one spoiled. Rosetown Town Council has rejected a request to install a flashing stop sign beacon at the intersection of Highway 4 and 9th Avenue North. The request came forward following a reported near miss and concerns about driver visibility and stopping compliance. However, the administration review found the existing stop sign is clearly visible, with no collision history or evidence of a higher than normal safety risk. Council decided not to move ahead with the upgrade, but will continue monitoring the intersection. Kindersley Town Council has approved several development and revitalization initiatives following its regular meeting on June 15th. Council passed a zoning amendment allowing more flexibility for homes with attached garages near public green spaces, and moved forward with closing a laneway to help consolidate municipal operations. Council also approved a new downtown storefront enhancement incentive policy, offering eligible businesses up to a $2,500 tax adjustment for approved improvement projects starting in 2027. The Lloydminster and District SPCA says staff and volunteers are under increased pressure after 21 cats were left outside Border Paws Animal Shelter this week. The organization says the animals were abandoned in plastic totes, forcing the shelter to take in a large number of cats at once. The SPCA is asking the public for donations, supplies, volunteers, and foster homes to help care for the animals. Officials say anyone struggling with pet ownership should contact shelters for assistance, rather than leaving animals behind. Stay connected. Stream us anytime from anywhere by downloading our West Central Online app. I'm Terrence Vosh.
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3: It's a busy night in local senior baseball, weather permitting. The Unity Cardinals are hosting the North Battleford Beavers at 6:30 in a battle between the top two teams in the North Saskatchewan River Baseball League. Also at 6:30 in the Coteau Hills Baseball League, the U18 Wartime Marlins are home to Elrose, and Kyle is hosting Beachy. Finally, Fertile Valley Baseball League play in Kindersley sees the Cubs hosting the Kerrobert Red Dogs for an 8 o'clock start at Burrard Field. The Saskatchewan Roughriders put up a nice offensive performance in last week's season-opening 31-27 win over BC. Quarterback Trevor Harris passed for over 400 yards, receivers Kean Schaefer-Baker and Keyshawn Johnson both going over 100 yards, Sam Amelis catching three touchdowns, but head coach Corey Mace is looking at it more like 500 yards of team offense.
4: It's the selfless stuff that these guys do for each other so that somebody else can succeed. You know, the receivers had a great day. Sam had an excellent day. Trevor had an excellent day. But like we talked about before, you know, it's all 12 to get, you know, one thing accomplished.
3: Next up is a game against the Calgary Stampeders on Saturday, a team the Rough Riders never beat last year on their path to the Cup. Coach Mace said parity is a great thing for the CFL.
4: Which is, I think, good for the fans, good for the league, and really great for organizations, players specifically. Everybody's got to be on their toes.
3: The Rough Riders and Stampeders kick off Saturday at 5 o'clock in the final game of Week 3. And remember, West Central Online is your source for all the latest local sports, scores, and stories. I'm Cooper Douglas.
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2: Good evening, West Central Saskatchewan. Let's take a look at what's coming up in your regional forecast. For our northern regions, including Unity, Macklin, Wilkie, and Bigger, it's looking partly cloudy this evening with a 60% chance of showers coming with a risk of a thunderstorm. Winds are coming in from the northwest at 30 kilometers, gusting to 50, becoming light near midnight with lows of 6. Seeing a mix of sun and cloud tomorrow while still seeing a 30% chance of showers in the afternoon with a risk of a thunderstorm and highs of 19. For our central regions, including Kindersley, Marengo, Brock, and Rosetown, as well as our southern regions, including Kyle, Elrose, Leader, Lancer, and Abbey, are looking partly cloudy this evening with a 60% chance of showers and a risk of a thunderstorm. Winds are coming in from the northwest at 30 kilometers, gusting to 60, bringing lows of 6. Though tomorrow's looking mainly sunny to start the day with highs of 21. I'm Terrence Vosh with your West Central Online weather.
5: I had a very stressful job. 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It was 3 hours a day of arguing about politics and whatnot, and I was fairly good at it. The ratings were fine, but stressful.
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5: Well, I thought, you know what, I'll go to law school just to shift gears and do something less stressful. 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
5: 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Mm. And then later on, guess what? 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
6: More insights from Brant at familyminute.org.
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0: Saskatchewan's best music and the Human League on the Thursday drive home. Gary Weiss here. Hey, in case you missed it, the Toronto Blue Jays knocked off the Boston Red Sox 4-3 this afternoon, sweeping a three-game series in Boston. Off to Chicago now to play the Cubs. That series starts tomorrow at 12:15. It's an afternoon game on a pair of our network stations, AM 1190 in Weyburn and 1330 1210 CJYM, CFYM in Rosetown and Kindersley. As far as our Saskatchewan Rough Riders go, they had a closed practice today. They're packing their bags right now for a travel day tomorrow and getting ready for a game against the Calgary Stampeders in Calgary on Saturday. The next home action for the Green Guys coming up 1 week from this Friday, June 26th, when Toronto's in town.
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15: Good evening, West Central Saskatchewan. Here's what's coming up in your three-day forecast. The region is looking partly cloudy this evening with a 60% chance of showers and a risk of a thunderstorm. Regional winds are gusting up to 50 kilometers, becoming light near midnight with lows of 6. Tomorrow, the north should see a mix of sun and cloud during the day with a 30% chance of showers, while our central and southern regions are looking mainly sunny, coming with regional highs of 21. A few clouds coming in tomorrow evening, while the north continues to see that 30% chance of showers with regional lows of 9. Saturday, though, we should see increasing cloudiness throughout the day with highs of 25, and we should be getting periods of rain Saturday evening with lows of 11. I'm Terrence Vosh with your West Central online weather.
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0: Yeah, and if the girls are out, chances are the boys are out too. That's Hollywood's in Toronto with one of the greatest hits of all time. I'm Barry Weiss. You know, I've heard a few people say in the last couple of days, where's the hot weather? Normally, by this time of year, we would have had some pretty darned warm weather, but we really haven't seen it yet. And the first day of summer is coming up on Sunday. What we do know between now and then is we'll have a few more showers in all likelihood. More on that with your local forecast coming up in a moment. And April Wine, when Saskatchewan's best music continues.
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2: 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Jeff Hoffman strikes out Cody Bellinger, and the Blue Jays have done it.
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14: Good evening, West Central Saskatchewan. Here's what's coming up in your three-day forecast. The region is looking partly cloudy this evening with a 60% chance of showers and a risk of a thunderstorm. Regional winds are gusting up to 50 kilometers, becoming light near midnight with lows of 6. Tomorrow, the north should see a mix of sun and cloud during the day with a 30% chance of showers, while our central and southern regions are looking mainly sunny, coming with regional highs of 21. A few clouds coming in tomorrow evening, while the north continues to see that 30% chance of showers with regional lows of 9. Saturday, though, we should see increasing cloudiness throughout the day with highs of 25, and we should be getting periods of rain Saturday evening with lows of 11. I'm Terrence Vosh with your West Central Online Weather.
15: Current conditions, hour-by-hour temperatures, and the weather radar map are all in one spot. 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

Your music, your memories, the greatest hits of all time on the Thursday drive home. Time for a trip back to 1987 off their landmark LP, The Joshua Tree. You too, where the streets have no name.

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1: 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Every scientist needs a good lab, which is why Kindersley Denture Clinic will be closing for renovations starting at the beginning of August. Call for details.
2: 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While widespread severe weather is not expected, stronger storms could bring heavy rain, lightning, and isolated gusty winds. Forecasters are also watching conditions near the Alberta border for possible funnel clouds, which can occasionally become weak tornadoes. Stay tuned for the full forecast coming up. Etonia's municipal by-election is wrapped up, with Brett Becker and Friedrich Eckstein elected to fill two vacant council positions. Becker led the vote with 110 votes, followed by Eckstein with 95. The two new councillors will join Mayor Darcy Scott and the rest of council, bringing the town's elected leadership team back to its full strength. A new incentive program aimed at improving downtown Kindersley is moving ahead after town council approved the Downtown Storefront Enhancement Incentive Policy. The program will support commercial property upgrades along Main Street and nearby avenues, with eligible businesses able to apply for up to $2,500 in tax adjustments. Council also approved a zoning bylaw amendment and advanced plans to close a laneway near the town's public works area. A request for a flashing stop sign beacon at Highway 4 and 9th Avenue North in Rosetown has been denied by Town Council. Officials reviewed traffic conditions and determined the intersection does not currently present significant safety concern compared to other highway crossings in the community. Council also heard the upgrade could create consistency issues with traffic controls elsewhere in town. The intersection will remain under review with future changes considered if concerns continue. A Lloydminster area animal shelter is calling on the community for help after 21 cats were abandoned outside its doors in plastic storage totes. Staff at Border Paws Animal Shelter discovered the animals when they arrived Wednesday morning, creating an immediate challenge for a facility already operating beyond capacity. The Lloydminster and District SPCA say the cats require food, medical care, cleaning, and ongoing support, but the shelter is short on space and resources. Officials are now working to find foster placements and additional support while reminding pet owners that abandonment is not the answer. Don't miss a beat and stream us anywhere. Download our West Central Online app today. I'm Terrence Vosh.
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4: 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Natural gas is down 0.6% to 3.164 per gigajoule. 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
4: A busy night is ahead in local senior baseball, depending on the weather. In the Fertile Valley Baseball League tonight in Kindersley, the Cubs take on the Corroborate Red Dogs at 8 o'clock at Burrard Field. In the North Saskatchewan River Baseball League, the Unity Cardinals host the North Battleford Beavers at 6:30 in a matchup between the league's top two teams. Then also at 6:30 in Coteau Hills Baseball League action, the U18 Wartime Marlins welcome Elrose while Kyle hosts Beachy. The Saskatchewan Roughriders are taking their 1-0 record on the road to face the Calgary Stampeders on Saturday. In the team's 31-27 season opening win against BC, quarterback Trevor Harris cleared 400 yards. Receivers Kean Schaefer-Baker, Keyshawn Johnson, and Sam Emelis combined for over 300 receiving. Emelis also catching three touchdowns, but those plays aren't what stuck out most for head coach Corey Mace.
5: Sam laid one of the better blocks of the game for a screen pass, you know, as well. Like, so it's just, you know, we highlight those things, just the selfless play. It's important to us.
4: Next up for the Riders is a Stampeders team that swept the 2025 Grey Cup champs for their only blemish on the resume. Mace talked about parity in the CFL being a good thing.
5: Since 2010, it's been a tight race constantly. What I think now is just parity within the league. I think across the league it's tight, man.
4: Kickoff is set for 5 o'clock Saturday in Calgary for the final game of week 3. And remember, West Central Online is your source for all the latest local sports, scores, and stories. I'm Cooper Douglas.
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2: Good evening, West Central Saskatchewan. Let's take a look at what's coming up in your regional forecast. For our northern regions, including Unity, Macklin, Wilkie, and Bigger, it's looking partly cloudy this evening with a 60% chance of showers coming with a risk of a thunderstorm. Winds are coming in from the northwest at 30 kilometers, gusting to 50, becoming light near midnight with lows of 6. Seeing a mix of sun and cloud tomorrow while still seeing a 30% chance of showers in the afternoon with a risk of a thunderstorm and highs of 19. For our central regions, including Kindersley, Marengo, Brock, and Rosetown, as well as our southern regions, including Kyle, Elrose, Leader, Lancer, and Abbey, are looking partly cloudy this evening with a 60% chance of showers and a risk of a thunderstorm. Winds are coming in from the northwest at 30 kilometers, gusting to 60, bringing lows of 6. Though tomorrow's looking mainly sunny to start the day with highs of 21. I'm Terrence Vosh with your West Central Online weather.
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12: Seeding is nearing completion across the prairies, but excess moisture is raising concerns about disease pressure. Over the last few weeks, we've seen a mix of storm activity hitting a number of areas, bringing heavy rain, hail, high winds, and even tornadoes. Dennis Lang put together this week's crop report in Manitoba, which had significant moisture last week, leading to flooded fields.
13: So those areas are still just assessing what crop damage is there, just because it will take a bit for that water to dissipate. But when something sits under water that long, it's not a really good sign. With that being said, I guess we'll have to evaluate more as water conditions go down and see what things are at.
12: He says root rots are going to be a concern. Overall, seeding sits at 96% complete in Manitoba and 97% complete in Saskatchewan and Alberta. For Golden West, I'm Glendale Allen Vossler.
3: And now, with his daily commentary, Paul Martin on Classic Hits.
14: Saskatchewan was going one way while the majority of Canada was going the other, based on the latest population estimates. Stats Canada says the country lost 15,000 residents in Q1 of this year. Saskatchewan, on the other hand, actually gained 160 from the previous quarter and more than 1,000 compared to the same time frame a year earlier. Now, ever since Canada cut back the number of immigrants it would allow into the country, population growth has gone from positive to negative. In particular, many of those who were here on temporary visas had to leave at the expiry of their status. In Saskatchewan, the number of non-permanent residents moved sharply, with more than 4,000 people leaving. when another 1,800 fresh applicants arrived. That left us with a net of 2,400 fewer residents. But there was one other place that Saskatchewan distinguished itself from other parts of the country. It's called natural increase. That's the number of births compared to deaths. Nationally, more people died in Q1 than were born. But in Saskatchewan, our birth rate outpaced the loss by 400. I'm Paul Martin.
3: West Central Online Ball Report with OSY Rentals, your local oil field rental and sales company, specializing in vapor-tight tank packages, flares, knockouts, and separators.
4: It's Cooper Douglas with you for the latest edition of the OSY Rentals Ball Report. The Kindersley Old Time Clippers baseball team is in the midst of another season of play in the Fertile Valley Baseball League, getting in all the regular season reps they can before the 39th annual Western Canadian Old Timers Baseball Championship gets underway in Kindersley July 17th. About a month away, the tournament is still looking for teams, only about a handful confirmed in so far, according to organizers. Longtime Clippers player and old-timers baseball representative Ken Pritchard is the guest for this week's Ball Report and says they aren't having the same luck bringing in teams compared to when the tournament was in its prime, Pritchard knowing one reason why attendance has lacked in past years.
15: Twilighter Division, they call it in Saskatchewan baseball. They have the championship for that. They've moved it to the same date as ours, so that has made guys not come here because they've been going to that one, and quite often it's closer than coming to Kindersley, especially teams from over on the east side of the province or south, you know, they'll go to that instead. And that's what happened last year. We moved our tournament date because they'd move their date again, but it didn't work very well for us because then some of the teams that would have come here, they couldn't because they always usually come on the third weekend in July. So they used to have two provincial tournaments, the Mini and the Maxi, but now they incorporated that into one, as far as I know. That's the way it's been the last few years. And then they have a Masters, so all those tournaments are in July. And so, it makes it harder to get teams to come, I guess.
4: They've tried tinkering around with the ages, even making it an open tournament a few years back. They're willing to keep their minds open if it means seeing some local teams entering the fold.
15: It used to be that it was 35 and over, and then they added the 44 and over age, but we've pretty well had to give up on that 35, and it's just been 43 and over, I believe it is now. A few years ago, we had it wide open, actually, and the Raiders played in it then, and we had some, like the Lloydminster Twins, I think it was, and some teams like that came, but Swift Current, just to get more teams out. And that's maybe what we have to try and do, is just a wide open baseball tournament. We could maybe get local guys to do it, but it's hard to attract, like I say, an Eston or a Rosetown or something to come.
4: The lack of old-timers action isn't just a problem facing the group out of Kindersley.
15: It's not just us. Like Medicine Hat, they used to have the same thing. They don't even have it anymore. I think last year they kind of got it going, one or two teams in it or whatever, but it's mostly older guys that go to it. And even nationally, on the Canadian National Old-Timers, it used to be 35 and over. Now they've lowered it down. I think it's to 32 and over because they can't seem to get guys to go.
4: With only a month left to enter, it might take some work this year, but perhaps by the 40th event next year, they can restore things to the level of atmosphere created by the namesake behind Berard and Flanagan Fields.
15: I think it was Earl Berard and Jerry Flanagan, and those guys started it. Well, they used to have 16 teams here every year, and it was 35 and over, and plus they had a waiting list.
4: Team managers wanting to learn more about registration details can contact Kevin Reichert at 306-460-5136, again 306-460-5136. For this week's OSY Rentals Ball Report, I'm Cooper Douglas.
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0: Listen, I don't know about your mom, but mine used to say, wishing won't make it so. It's the king of wishful thinking. That is Go West, one of the greatest hits of all time. Rolling home for Thursday. I'm Barry Weiss. Hey, the state of New Mexico now has an official state smell. They do, an official state scent. It's grilled green chilies, the official scent of the state of New Mexico. And it got me thinking, what if Saskatchewan had an official provincial scent? What would it be? I've heard some good ideas today in conversations about that. How about the smell of grain dust in the fall? Or the smell of, fresh rain? Or lilacs or wild roses? Something like that. Someone said cow manure, which was not, frankly, so nice. What might you suggest for Saskatchewan's official provincial scent? Share your ideas with Rob Carney, because I know he'd love to hear from you. Reach out on the Rob Carney in the Morning Facebook page.
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14: Good evening, West Central Saskatchewan. Here's what's coming up in your three-day forecast. The region is looking partly cloudy this evening with a 60% chance of showers and a risk of a thunderstorm. Regional winds are gusting up to 50 kilometers, becoming light near midnight with lows of 6. Tomorrow, the north should see a mix of sun and cloud during the day with a 30% chance of showers, while our central and southern regions are looking mainly sunny, coming with regional highs of 21. A few clouds coming in tomorrow evening, while the north continues to see that 30% chance of showers with regional lows of 9. Saturday, though, we should see increasing cloudiness throughout the day with highs of 25, and we should be getting periods of rain Saturday evening with lows of 11. I'm Terrence Vosh with your West Central Online Weather.

0: Your music, your memories. That is Frozen Ghost. I'm Barry Weiss. The Saskatchewan Rough Riders had a closed practice earlier today. They're packing their bags right now, and it's a travel day tomorrow as they head to Calgary to take on the Stampeders Saturday. As far as our Toronto Blue Jays go, they had a good day, beating the Boston Red Sox 4-3 and sweeping a three-game series in Boston at Fenway Park. Next up, they go to Chicago to play the Cubs. Game one of that weekend series is tomorrow, and it's an afternoon game, which is a little unusual for a Friday. Starts at 12:15, and we will, as always, have the action for you on a couple of our network stations. Proud to be the Saskatchewan voice of the Toronto Blue Jays. 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
12: Good evening, West Central Saskatchewan. Here's what's coming up in your three-day forecast. The region is looking partly cloudy this evening with a 60% chance of showers and a risk of a thunderstorm. Regional winds are gusting up to 50 kilometers, becoming light near midnight with lows of 6. Tomorrow, the north should see a mix of sun and cloud during the day with a 30% chance of showers, while our central and southern regions are looking mainly sunny, coming with regional highs of 21. A few clouds coming in tomorrow evening, while the north continues to see that 30% chance of showers with regional lows of 9. Saturday, though, we should see increasing cloudiness throughout the day with highs of 25, and we should be getting periods of rain Saturday evening with lows of 11. I'm Terrence Vosh with your West Central online weather.
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It's the Wilson sisters, Ann and Nancy, with Magic Man. That is Heart, one of the greatest hits of all time. I'm Barry Weiss. Have a great Thursday night. Here's the Beach Boys and Kokomo.

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2: It's a busy night in local senior baseball, weather permitting. The Unity Cardinals are hosting the North Battleford Beavers at 6:30 in a battle between the top two teams in the North Saskatchewan River Baseball League. Also at 6:30 in the Coteau Hills Baseball League, the U18 Wartime Marlins are home to Elrose and Kyle is hosting Beachy. Finally, Fertile Valley Baseball League play in Kindersley sees the Cubs hosting the Corrobert Red Dogs for an 8 o'clock start at Burrard Field. The Saskatchewan Roughriders put up a nice offensive performance in last week's season opening 31-27 win over BC. Quarterback Trevor Harris passed for over 400 yards, receivers Kean Schaefer-Baker and Keyshawn Johnson both going over 100 yards, Sam Amelis catching 3 touchdowns, but head coach Corey Mace is looking at it more like 500 yards of team offense.
3: It's the selfless stuff that these guys do for each other so that somebody else can succeed. You know, the receivers had a great day, Sam had an excellent day, Trevor had an excellent day, but like we talked about before, you know, it's all 12 to get, you know, one thing accomplished.
2: Next up is a game against the Calgary Stampeders on Saturday, a team the Rough Riders never beat last year on their path to the Cup. Coach Mace said parity is a great thing for the CFL.
3: Which is, I think, good for the fans, good for the league, and really great for organizations, players specifically. Everybody's got to be on their toes.
2: The Rough Riders and Stampeders kick off Saturday at 5 o'clock in the final game of Week 3. And remember, West Central Online is your source for all the latest local sports, scores, and stories. I'm Cooper Douglas.
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4: Good evening, West Central Saskatchewan. Let's take a look at what's coming up in your regional forecast. For our northern regions, including Unity, Macklin, Wilkie, and Bigger, it's looking partly cloudy this evening with a 60% chance of showers coming with a risk of a thunderstorm. Winds are coming in from the northwest at 30 kilometers, gusting to 50, becoming light near midnight with lows of 6. Seeing a mix of sun and cloud tomorrow while still seeing a 30% chance of showers in the afternoon with a risk of a thunderstorm and highs of 19. For our central regions, including Kindersley, Marengo, Brock, and Rosetown, as well as our southern regions, including Kyle, Elrose, Leader, Lancer, and Abbey, are looking partly cloudy this evening with a 60% chance of showers and a risk of a thunderstorm. Winds are coming in from the northwest at 30 kilometers, gusting to 60, bringing lows of 6. Though tomorrow's looking mainly sunny to start the day with highs of 21. I'm Terrence Vosh with your West Central Online weather.
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